Laura actually did an interview with Dexter and the Moon Rocks. Laura from Middays on Q99.7. It seemed like it was a lot of fun. Go look at that stuff. It's on our Instagram page. Yes, radio has an Instagram.

This next song's for all my scurvy pirates who are rum drunk right now after the boat day we had at Lake Allatoona. Atlantis at Music Station, Q99.7. It was my girlfriend's friends, and I scored some brownie points because I was like, yeah, I'll drive the boat. I'll be the sober captain. And now I have to do my show.

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5: 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I'm Dr. Sanjay Gupta, helping you live a better life.
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Not really, but I could see it happening. Maybe.

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I'm Dom. 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

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I'm gone. But hey, I'm so glad that you were here. I'm Dom, and this is Atlantis at Music Station Q99.7, wishing you a good night. And good night, Pickles. Remember you should

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1: Staying active every day will go a long way towards helping you live a happy, healthy, and pain-free life. And there is perhaps no movement more fundamental than walking. It reinforces the alignment, stability, and coordinated muscle activation that supports how your body moves, whether you're doing strenuous exercise or simply going about your daily life. This is according to Dana Santis, a strength and conditioning specialist. Even though you walk every day, Dana does say you can make small adjustments to immediately improve your walking mechanics. So, keep your rib cage stacked over your pelvis. Avoid leaning over or arching your lower back. Allow your arms to swing naturally in coordination with your legs. Keep your gaze forward, your jaw relaxed, and then just breathe in through your nose and out through your mouth. I'm Dr. Sanjay Gupta, helping you live a better life.
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3: A better life with Dr. Sanjay Gupta.
4: How often do you stop to wonder whether you should share something that's revealing, maybe even embarrassing, with a partner, a friend, or even your boss? In her new book called Revealing, The Underrated Power of Oversharing, behavioral scientist Leslie John says doing just that can help you deepen relationships that are vital to your life. We need people to trust us in order to get things like love, friendship, and career success. That's what she told us. When you make yourself vulnerable by revealing something sensitive, it does make other people trust you. In turn, when you ask someone to reveal something about themselves, showing that interest will generally lead someone to like you more. Why? Because people like to be asked about themselves, she says. It also signals that they are discriminating and choosy, but in a good way. I'm Dr. Sanjay Gupta, helping you live a better life.
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1: 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Just play the game one way. You hit a ball in the gap, run. 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
5: 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I'm Dr. Sanjay Gupta, helping you live a better life.
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11: I read this interesting story the other day, which was written by a colleague of mine, about why so-called, quote, admin nights are the new book club for busy adults. Now, I learned this is a term coined by journalist Chris Collin, who wrote about this life hack in the Wall Street Journal. An admin night is when people come together for a night, a fun night, while holding one another accountable to an assignment. The ones usually considered back burner tasks, the ones that you've been putting off. The person you choose to do an admin night with matters a lot because that's your accountability partner. That's what one person told us. People love the social aspect because it can bring these boring tasks to light, make them feel more fun, and where you go matters as well. You need to have enough space and hopefully not too many distractions. And again, don't forget to leave some time for fun. I'm Dr. Sanjay Gupta, helping you live a better life.
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1: They're looking to, like, you know, they've been talking about it for years, to permanently changing daylight savings. 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
12: Across the country right now, at this very moment, there are probably arguments taking place about who's doing more of the housework, the homework, the shuttling of kids from this activity to that. It's true. By and large, women do more of this than men. But doesn't have to be that way. And if you and your spouse can level that playing field, it's going to make both of you and your kids happier. Psychologist Yelena Ketchmanovich says this might be how you get there. As hard as it might be at first, try to think of your partner like a teammate, not an adversary. Learn how to do some of the chores your partner does to get a better understanding of how much effort something takes. And finally, take the time to acknowledge what the other person is doing, and every now and then, even express your appreciation. That'll go a long way. I'm Dr. Sanjay Gupta, helping you live a better life.
0: Just in time.
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4: A better life with Dr. Sanjay Gupta.
5: Back in 2019, I made a documentary for HBO called One Nation Under Stress. And what was true then is still true now. Money and financial problems are consistently ranked as the number one cause of stress in the United States. And a brand new study out of the Mayo Clinic found that worrying about money may age the heart even faster than traditional risk factors. Unlike an acute stressor, such as a short-term work deadline or a brief illness, financial strain is often chronic and ongoing. And because money affects so many aspects of daily life, financial stress can be difficult to escape. Even so, financial stress does not mean you're doomed. It just means you need to double down on the things you know are good for heart health. Diet, exercise, sleep, and of course not smoking. I'm Dr. Sanjay Gupta, helping you live a better life.
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15: What are the chances you are listening to this while drinking a nice hot cup of coffee? If so, don't let me stop you. For years, we've been reporting on the health benefits of coffee, and that's not going to stop today. A new study, this one out of Harvard School of Public Health, found that coffee and tea could help lower your risk of developing dementia. People who enjoyed 1 to 3 caffeinated cups a day saw the biggest impact. In addition to the caffeine, coffee contains hundreds of bioactive compounds that can influence inflammation, glucose metabolism, vascular function, and oxidative stress. It's also possible coffee drinkers might be doing other things that keep them healthy. Eating a more balanced diet, getting plenty of exercise, sleep, not smoking, or drinking too much alcohol. And finally, staying socially active. I'm Dr. Sanjay Gupta, helping you live a better life.
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10: Even for people who fall asleep easily, staying asleep can be difficult. You wake up, your mind starts to race, you can't turn those thoughts off. Sleep experts say there are a few things you can try. Cognitive shuffling. That's when you choose a random, impersonal, non-emotional word. Then for each letter of that word, think of as many words that begin with each letter as you can before moving on to the next one. It distracts your brain from stress. It also mimics the fragmented thought patterns that usually occur as you drift off to sleep. Sensory grounding is something else. That's when you work through things you can hear, feel, see, smell, or taste. That helps you to be in the moment instead of dwelling on the past or the future. Or just do a mental walkthrough of a place you know well. Familiar but neutral imagery that can calm the brain. I'm Dr. Sanjay Gupta, helping you live a better life.
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11: What are the chances you are listening to this while drinking a nice hot cup of coffee? If so, don't let me stop you. For years, we've been reporting on the health benefits of coffee, and that's not going to stop today. A new study, this one out of Harvard School of Public Health, found that coffee and tea could help lower your risk of developing dementia. People who enjoyed 1 to 3 caffeinated cups a day saw the biggest impact. In addition to the caffeine, coffee contains hundreds of bioactive compounds that can influence inflammation, glucose metabolism, vascular function, and oxidative stress. It's also possible coffee drinkers might be doing other things that keep them healthy. Eating a more balanced diet, getting plenty of exercise, sleep, not smoking, or drinking too much alcohol. And finally, staying socially active. I'm Dr. Sanjay Gupta, helping you live a better life.
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0: Atlantis at Music, Q99.7. Got the Q Morning Crew here with you. Good morning, you guys.
1: Good morning and happy first day of school, Joe Breezy.
2: Good morning and happy first day of school, Joe Breezy.
1: Good job, Court.
0: Yeah. With everyone going back to school today, how do you, what was back to school like for you, DK?
1: The best part of back to school was picking that first day back outfit. Like what you're going to wear.
0: Yeah.
1: The very first day, you got brand new kicks. Usually, if you were lucky, I didn't get new kicks every year. But if I had new shoes, like they're just like so clean and
0: totally.
1: So fresh.
0: It's cool.
1: And then usually, you know, jeans, whatever. And then, but like the top as a girl, you had to make sure your top was right and
0: your
1: hair was done all good. Looking around this room and it looks like we strategically planned our first day of school outfits. We're all wearing like solid colors, but they're all complementary to each other. This would make a good first day of school photo, the three of us.
0: I never thought of that.
1: Look, I'm wearing burgundy. Court's wearing green. You're wearing like a dark
0: a teal-ish
1: blue. But did you guys like the first day of school?
0: I hated school.
1: About it?
0: School was horrible for me. Oh. I had no fun at school. I couldn't wait to be done with it.
2: I'm the opposite. I waited all summer for school to start back up so I could see my friends, which were the teachers.
1: Shut up. For real?
0: Really? Yeah. Were you teacher's pet?
2: Yeah.
0: Okay.
1: Oh, this is adorable. Tell me more. How did you become good friends with your teachers so much so that you missed them over summer?
2: They understood my jokes better than the students.
1: Okay.
2: Like, so I always thought, like, I was the class clown in school, but I was a respectable class clown where I thought, like, if you're a kid who's getting sent in the hallways for your jokes, you're not the class clown. You're a troublemaker.
1: Right.
2: If you can make the teacher laugh,
1: yes,
2: you're the class clown. So I would always try to make the teachers laugh. And then when I graduated, like, I'm better friends now with teachers that I had in school than my fellow classmates.
0: That's
1: high
0: cool.
1: IQ comedy.
2: Yeah, that's what I go for. That's what I go for.
1: I
2: don't get kicked in the hallway.
1: Oh, but that also is like makes me sad that you didn't have friends over the summer.
2: Oh, and hey, I read. If when you have books, you always have friends.
1: Wait, did you really read a lot of books?
2: Mm-hmm.
1: Oh my God. Like what kind of stuff? Sorry, I have so many questions. What kind of stuff did you read in the summer times?
2: Autobiographies, biographies, fiction, nonfiction, all of the above, memoirs. I loved reading.
1: At
2: and
1: like
2: to this
1: 14?
2: Day, I still love reading. Oh, yeah. Kindergarten, I was reading.
1: Joe, what did you do over the summer?
0: I played sports, so I was always like, you know, doing Little League and all that stuff. And
1: did you read any books? Did you ever once read a book over the summer?
0: No, never.
1: Okay.
0: I did not like school. It was, for me, it was social. It was sports and girls and friends, and that's the only reason why I was there. I finished school. It was fine.
1: Yeah.
0: You know, but it was a headache for me. It just wasn't enjoyable.
1: Okay.
0: Yeah.
1: Lots of mixed emotions about back to school day.
0: It's triggering, DK. Thank you for bringing that up right
1: hopefully
0: now.
1: Hopefully, most of you that are in the car right now, I don't think school starts this early, so you're probably not driving kids to school, but you
0: right.
1: might be hitting those school zones. So keep your head on a swivel because school zones are now in full effect. Do not speed through those school zones.
0: Yeah.
1: The school zones.
0: It's a whole thing. By the way, our Sixers prize, listen to this, guys. We're giving away tickets to see Andy Grammer.
1: Oh.
0: Yeah, so that'll be cool. He's actually going to be at the Bowl at Sugar Hill, which is going to be great. So let's do it right now. And for those of you who don't know what a Sixer is.
1: Yes, if you're up bright and dark and early, rather, at 6:06 a.m., anytime in the 6 a.m. hour, you're part of an exclusive club. Those of us that are up before the sun. So we'd like to reward you every single day. All you have to do is tell us why you're up this early, you know, where you're headed, and then we're going to give you those tickets. Piece of cake.
0: Let's do it. Caller 9, 404-448-0997.
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0: Atlantis at Music, Q99.7 with the Q Morning Crew. Who's this?
1: Kelly.
0: What's up, Kelly? You're calling number 9.
2: Yes, woo-hoo. Congratulations.
1: Amazing.
2: Kelly, what are you doing up this early?
1: I'm actually a teacher, and today is the first day of school.
0: There we go.
2: Oh, I love it. What a great way to start, you know, back to school. Did you did you spend as much time thinking about your first day back to school outfit as the kids do?
1: I did. I take it very seriously.
3: What grade do you teach?
1: I teach 5th grade.
0: Nice. Where at?
1: Morningside Elementary in Atlanta.
0: Cool. Are you excited to go back to school, or are you like already over it and hasn't even started?
1: I'm excited. It's fun to start a new year.
0: There you go.
2: But all like, right. Just like all of us, no matter what you're doing, getting up this early is never easy. So I feel your pain in regards to the alarm clock going off.
1: Yes, that is tough. It's hard to get used to.
4: Do 5th graders wear deodorant?
1: Oh, after recess is really hard.
4: So they are at the age where they're getting smelly?
1: Yes, definitely.
2: In 5th grade, I got told by my teacher I need to start wearing deodorant.
4: That's about the time I remember hearing it, too.
1: Yeah, we have to have that conversation.
2: At least you're starting the day off with a pair of tickets to Andy Grammer, so the work week is starting off really well.
4: He smells nice.
1: Yeah, that's amazing. Thank you so much.
0: Yeah, hold on 1 second. We'll grab that info. It's Q99.7.
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8: Now seems as good a time as any to remind you, you don't always have to take healthy habits to the extreme. 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So if you're on a quest to improve your health, I promise the basics are going to take you much further. I'm talking about diet. 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For most people, 7 to 9 hours a night. I'd like to think of these things as sort of a three-legged stool, right? If you're not doing any one of them, it's really hard to keep balanced with the others. The key here is you don't have to strive for perfection. Doing anything is going to be better than nothing. I'm Dr. Sanjay Gupta, helping you live a better life.
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0: 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We're the Q Morning Crew. 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
1: I've got a major relationship announcement.
0: Ooh.
1: Jennifer Aniston has revealed who she's dating. Ooh,
0: she got a new man.
1: You're going to want to hear this. And a big Q99.7 artist is stepping away from the spotlight.
0: Uh-oh.
1: I'll tell you more about that coming up next.
0: All right, stand by. 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

0: Today's headline hit list.
1: Ariana Grande plans to step back from the spotlight after wrapping her Eternal Sunshine tour this coming September. Now, the decision comes after months of intense public discussion about her appearance and her health, with her team saying that she wants to prioritize her well-being. This break follows the release of her new album, Petal, which also touches on themes of fame and public judgment. It was all over the internet this weekend. Everyone's very concerned for Ariana Grande. A horrible tragedy out of Twin Falls, Idaho. Three people were killed and seven more were injured, some critically, in a shooting in an In-N-Out Burger restaurant on Saturday. Officers found the body of the suspected gunman in an area near the restaurant, and they're still trying to determine the shooter's identity and the motive. A witness said he saw a person with an AR-style rifle emerge from the drive-thru, then a man with a pistol started firing at the shooter. He then saw an employee drag their coworker that was bleeding from a gunshot wound across the parking lot. In-N-Out released a statement of sympathy and support following this tragic incident. New information's been released in the Nancy Guthrie case. Investigators released two ransom notes connected to the disappearance, hoping that the public will recognize the writing style or the phrasing. The first note demanded $4 million in Bitcoin and threatened to kill her if the deadline wasn't met. Now, the second one claimed that she died shortly after being taken and was buried in nature. The notes contained distinctive linguistic patterns that authorities hope could help identify the writer. Nancy Guthrie has been missing for over 6 months now. Jennifer Aniston's gone public with her new boyfriend, Jim Curtis. He is a good-looking guy, ladies and gentlemen. He's a 50-year-old wellness expert, hypnotherapist, and an author. The couple was seen vacationing together in Spain and posting sweet summer snapshots on Instagram, where friends like Naomi Watts and Jason Bateman have appeared alongside them. Sources say the relationship is a great partnership that makes Jennifer and Jim very happy. The Justice Department now says that Trump's $14 million renovation of the Lincoln Memorial reflecting pool was flawed from the start, with peeling material and structural failures unrelated to vandalism. Because of those defects, prosecutors have dropped the criminal case against former Olympian David Hearn, who was accused

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4: Even for people who fall asleep easily, staying asleep can be difficult. You wake up, your mind starts to race, you can't turn those thoughts off. Sleep experts say there are a few things you can try. Cognitive shuffling. That's when you choose a random, impersonal, non-emotional word. Then for each letter of that word, think of as many words that begin with each letter as you can before moving on to the next one. It distracts your brain from stress. It also mimics the fragmented thought patterns that usually occur as you drift off to sleep. Sensory grounding is something else. That's when you work through things you can hear, feel, see, smell, or taste. That helps you to be in the moment instead of dwelling on the past or the future, or just do a mental walkthrough of a place you know well. Familiar but neutral imagery that can calm the brain. I'm Dr. Sanjay Gupta, helping you live a better life.
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0: Janice at Music, Q99.7. Good morning. Got the Q Morning Crew here with you. DK Cord. I'm Joe Breezy. And did you guys see this video of Harry Styles? He met a fan in Mexico, and the woman, who was very excited to meet him, obviously it's Harry. I would be too. She ditched her baby.
1: Oof.
0: Like literally left her baby on the side of the road and went crazy over him to the point where he had to say something and be like, hey, don't leave your baby, lady. She just lost
2: like
0: it.
2: That's like next level crazy. I mean, we've all done, well, maybe we haven't all done crazy things, but
0: yeah.
2: I think when you're a super fan, maybe you get out of your, you get in your head a little bit and just
0: totally
2: lose a sense of reality.
0: Yeah.
1: You would never expect to see Harry Styles walking down the streets in Mexico.
0: Sure.
1: So I might go crazy and ditch my baby for my new baby.
0: Have you ever gone ham like that? Like been a crazy fan, Court?
1: I feel like I have been a crazy fan. I didn't leave any children behind, but I'm a huge fan of Brett Denon. He's a singer-songwriter, not very popular. So the crowds, when you go see him, aren't very big. So I went and I saw him at three different stops on a tour because I'm obsessed. And at the third stop, he literally stopped his show mid-performance, points at me and says, "Didn't I just see you in Chicago?" And I, like, he stopped
0: there
1: looking around. So embarrassed. I got called, like, yeah, and Detroit as well. Big fan. And I didn't know what to say. I'm put on the spot like that. And so here's this guy, my favorite singer in the world, pretty much calling me out for being a weirdo following him.
2: No, but he loved it, I bet.
0: I'm sure.
1: He has to, right?
2: If his show is small enough to where he recognizes you and can stop his show to, like, point you out, like, that's a big moment for him.
1: So totally. I think call security.
0: He made
2: take the heat off yourself, even though you probably look like a stalker.
1: Right.
2: But it probably meant the world to him that he finally had a stalker.
1: I'm gonna go with that perspective.
2: Yeah.
0: Yeah. DK, have you ever been a crazy fan?
2: Oh gosh, I'm so embarrassed about this because I like to think I'm cool, but I'm not. I was 19. I had gone to Tampa, Florida, or all of Florida for 2 weeks to follow spring training baseball.
0: Nice.
2: And my friends were huge Yankee fans. I was not, but I was on board, and we were hunting down Derek Jeter.
0: Oh, yeah. Big
2: who at
0: time.
2: The time was like early on in his career. He was baby Jeter. And we stalked him. We followed the team bus. We tried to follow his vehicle. We would get there early before games. I literally climbed on top of a dugout and crawled over to him and handed him a hat and begged him to sign it.
0: That's pretty cool.
2: And he recognized us. Like, he recognized my friend Tammy, who's been a lifelong Yankees fan. He literally would say, "Hey, Tammy," because, like, she had gone traveled stadiums to see him at games and, like, always found him. She was next level. But in that moment, I was equal crazy level to where he's like, "Oh, you girls again." And I just get cringe. Every time I think about it, I cringe.
1: It's Jeter.
0: That's cool, though. Like, totally. Like,
2: I still have that hat that he signed.
0: That's
2: what I'm
0: saying.
2: And I have a photo of me, like, on the dugout handing it to him.
0: That's pretty. I think that's cool. I think that's worth it. It's Derek Jeter.
2: It's a little creepy.
0: I hid in a porta potty one time to meet Cardi B.
2: Wow. Wait, so what?
1: That's creepy fan behavior.
0: Yeah, it was a little weird. This was like not too long ago, my wife and I both. Oh,
1: well, that adds to it.
0: Yeah, we were at a music festival and I was going to meet her manager. Her manager was going to introduce us, right? It was like through like an industry thing. But we didn't have passes to get backstage, but he's like, "Listen, as long as you can get backstage, I can introduce you." So, but he wasn't there yet, like physically at the, so basically I had to buy time. So I asked to use the restroom and we just waited in the porta potty for like, like 30 minutes.
2: You and your wife together?
0: Yeah.
2: In the porta potty.
0: In the porta potty for like 30 minutes.
2: Everyone thought you guys were in there getting it on.
1: Were you getting it on?
0: That's disgusting. No, we were not. It was a porta potty.
2: Anyone that saw the two of you go in the porta potty and then
0: probably
2: 30 minutes later see the two of you come out of the porta potty, they thought you were hooking up in a porta potty. I would be more mortified about that, Joe Breezy, than hiding to meet Cardi B.
0: That's true. But trust me, if we were getting it on in a porta potty, it would have taken 30 minutes. It would have been about 3 minutes.
2: Did you meet her?
0: Yeah, we did. We got a photo with her and everything. She was super, super cool.
2: Did you wash your hands first?
0: I definitely washed my hands.
1: Ooh.
0: Used all the things, you know. It's Q99.7.

0: Atlantis at Music, Q99.7. Hanging with the Q Morning Crew right now. I'm Joe Breezy, DK and Corda here as well. What's up, you guys? Good morning.
1: Good morning.
2: Good morning.
0: Happy first day of school to you.
2: It's good to be back.
0: We just took our school photos. That was kind of nice. Court brought in one of those boards that say first day of school, favorite subject, all that stuff. What'd you put as your favorite subject?
2: Lunch.
0: Nice.
1: That tracks.
0: I appreciate that. I appreciate good lunch.
2: The problem, do you remember, I don't know if it was this for you guys, when I went to school, our lunch was at 10:15.
1: What?
0: What?
2: That's like breakfast.
0: Why?
1: Yeah,
2: because, you know, like, how long's the school day? 7 hours? Halfway through, if you start at 7, it was like, if you're the early lunch, if you were a lunch, you're at 10:15.
1: That's not fair.
2: It's terrible.
0: Yeah.
1: Terrible.
2: Terrible.
0: Speaking of lunch, there was a new survey that just came out, and actually Del Taco, believe it or not, ranked as America's favorite fast food chain.
2: Believe it not.
1: Del Taco?
0: It's kind of random, right?
1: I'm not buying it.
0: Yeah, that was a little surprising.
1: Who did this survey? Del Taco's mom?
0: Probably. Number two was actually A&W. Like, what?
1: This is a dumb survey.
0: Chick-fil-A number three. That makes sense. That should be in the top three. Raising Cane's. People love Raising Cane's.
2: That's good sauce.
1: I like Cane sauce. It's an excellent sauce.
0: Taco Bell was sixth. McDonald's seventh. Arby's 10th.
2: I would strongly disagree with this entire list.
1: Okay, I want to know more, Court, from you about A&W at number two, because you had something to say. You said, good, but... So wait, that means you've eaten at A&W.
2: Yes. Is it popular around
1: here? I don't think I've ever eaten it in A&W.
0: They have like a fried burrito, which is pretty bomb.
2: They have some weird items, but it's also kind of almost like Sonic, where it's like a drive-in.
0: Yeah.
2: So there's good atmosphere. If you're into root beer, it's very good. They bring out like this... frozen frosted mug.
0: Yep.
2: They have like chili dogs, burger. They have everything you want. It kind of is just more of a nostalgic thing for me.
0: Yeah, that's fair. Totally.
1: Did you eat a lot of A&W growing up?
2: I did. Okay. There was one right near in our hometown that my dad and I would go to all the time.
1: Okay. Yeah, I don't think in my entire life I've ever eaten at A&W. I've probably eaten at Sonic once, maybe twice. But Del Taco... I am a fan, but I would not put it at number one on this list.
0: No, Taco Bell, number one for me.
1: Yeah, Taco Bell should be in the top three. I've already expressed my opinion on Jack in the Box and the fact that there is not a Jack in the Box in Metro Atlanta. You have to go out to Macon.
0: You're fired up.
1: 2 hours away to get a Jack in the Box. It's mind-blowing to me that they don't have them here.
2: Well, did you see the fallout that they had on the survey? Last year, they were number two.
1: Okay.
2: Now, outside of the top 10.
1: Oh,
2: so I don't know what's going on at Jack in the Box, but you got to put it back in the box, baby.
1: I need it. So, yeah, now, like when I go visit my family, now I have to think about the fact that I need to stop by a Jack in the Box because I'm not going to get it.
0: You got to go out of your way.
1: Do you think
2: if you're visiting your family, you got to get In-N-Out, which I don't think you mentioned either.
1: Well, In-N-Out's kind of I don't include it in all of these surveys because it's its own thing. It's just burgers and fries. It's not frozen food, so everything is fresh. Well, yes, it's fast food. It's 100% fast food. I'm not saying it's healthy, but all these other places, their food gets delivered frozen. Everything's like defrosted, microwaved, whatever else. So I kind of don't include in my own brain In-N-Out as being lumped in with all these other places.
2: They're too good for the list.
1: Well, I mean, think about how many times you go get fast food and you know it's never been frozen. It's all fresh. Right?
2: It's
1: That's
2: rare.
1: Weird,
2: Wendy's,
1: right?
2: I think, fresh, never frozen. But yeah,
1: yeah,
2: you kind of expect it.
1: Wendy's, I did not realize that.
2: Yeah, shout out to Wendy's.
1: All right, good on you, Wendy's.
0: I'm not mad at Wendy's and their spicy chicken sandwich. Obviously, the pro move is, dipping the fries in the Frosty.
1: No! I hate that. It makes your mouth all chalky feeling.
0: Part of the fun,
1: I don't like it. No, I'm a hater on it.
2: Get the chalk out of my mouth.
1: Yeah.
0: You're like, put something else in my mouth.
1: What?
0: What?
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0: 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Good morning. Got the Q Morning Crew here with you.
1: Around the A.
2: Here's what's going on around our city. Former NFL All-Pro wide receiver DeAndre Hopkins has joined Georgia Tech's football program as an assistant wide receivers coach, but he made it clear that he's not retiring from the NFL, and he's still hoping to sign with the team for the 2026 season. 34-year-old Hopkins most recently played for the Ravens and has over 13,000 career receiving yards, making this a unique move, coaching at the college level while still trying to pursue his NFL career. McKaysville declared a state of emergency after severe flooding swept through the town. Heavy rain overwhelmed drainage systems, causing water to rush into downtown businesses. Flooding left parts of the community without clean water, forced emergency crews to rescue residents, and caused widespread infrastructure damage. The photos of this flooding are absolutely horrifying. Officials are now working to stabilize the area, assess structural impacts, and restore essential services. An arrest has been made in the 404-day shooting at Piedmont Park. 17-year-old Kane Burnett surrendered to Fulton County Jail in connection with the shooting that killed 16-year-old Tania Robinson and wounded 15-year-old Italia Wilson. Burnett faces multiple charges, but police have not said whether he fired the fatal shot. Investigators believe at least four people opened fire, and they're still searching for three identified persons of interest seen in the surveillance photos. Buck Godfrey, longtime Southwest DeKalb High School football coach, has passed away at 83 years old. Godfrey's remembered as one of the winningest and most influential coaches in Georgia history. Over 30 seasons, he racked up 273 wins, a state championship, and 13 region titles, becoming a pillar of DeKalb County athletics. Beyond the numbers, Godfrey was known for shaping generations of young men with his emphasis on discipline, academics, and character, sending more than 300 players to college and dozens into the NFL. He was also a respected educator, author, and community leader whose impact stretched far beyond the football field. And a new study confirms it. Atlanta is the number one most stressful city to drive in the United States. We knew this, but I guess the rest of the world knows it now. We've got heavy traffic, aggressive lane changing, potholes, and more all contributed to that ranking. Rounding out the top five most stressful driving cities, number two, Nashville, Tennessee. Three, Philadelphia. Four, San Antonio. And number five is Baltimore, Maryland. And that's what's going on around the A on Q99.7.
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0: 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Good morning. We're the Q Morning Crew. Appreciate you throwing us on. And coming up in about 20 minutes, your shot to win $1,000. Our 1K payday game, as we do each and every morning at 7:45. Now, with a lot of people going back to school starting today, some people are actually going to be taking content creation as an actual course, because it's officially an actual course. This is actually
1: in college.
0: In college, so this is kicking off actually at Arizona State University, but it's making national headlines.
1: Is it called content creator or is it called influencer?
0: It's called content creation.
1: Okay,
2: it
1: that's
2: would
1: less
2: be
1: annoying.
2: Arizona State. If it was going to be a college, of course it's Arizona State, which you can barely even legally call a college.
0: So what it says, the program is designed to prepare students to become influencers and strategic storytellers, video, podcast production, personal branding, social media strategy, audience analytics, all that stuff. What do you think? Do you think it's a real course that's legit or can be legit? Or because I feel like influencing, like, you don't really need to take a course, you just start doing it.
2: That's a good way to learn. Yeah.
1: It's more personality driven, right? So like, if you have the personality, but I guess in any sense of business, you could have a good, you know, good personality in the business world, but you still need to learn how business works and how to, you know, how to coordinate that field. So if this is going to teach you how to coordinate, the landscape of social media more effectively and how to market yourself and all that, I get it. It makes sense. It's super annoying.
0: It's super annoying. I'm already rolling my eyes.
1: But
0: yeah.
1: I 100% think it's the future. So yeah, I'm on board with it.
0: It's the present and the future. Yeah.
2: Yeah. It's relevant, I think. And then even if you don't become an influencer, taking these courses, I imagine you can become a better marketer, a better digital writer, a copywriter. So much goes into being an influencer, and there is a science behind it that you don't think about. I think this would be a really cool course to take in 2026.
1: If I was in college right now, this, because I went the art route, I was graphic design and all that stuff, and then interior design, I would probably go this route just because
0: it'd be fun.
1: It'd be comfortable in terms of learning digital technology and stuff like that.
2: I took a class in college, shout out to Michigan State, The Meaning of Life.
1: No,
2: really?
1: You didn't.
2: Yeah, I swear to God.
0: Oh, that's cool.
1: Did you figure
0: How
1: it out?
0: Cool.
2: No, I didn't, but the cool part is you couldn't be wrong.
1: Oh.
2: So it was really like mind blowing. So classes like this have long existed.
0: What was the meaning of life? Like, what was the answer to the court? Like, what'd they tell you?
2: So like, you learned about different philosophies, like the philosopher, like Nietzsche, I think was his name, what he thought, what this Russian philosopher thought was the meaning of life. Like, is it project based? If we lived forever, would you lose the meaning of life?
0: Right.
2: So like all these like mind blowing thoughts, it was so cool. And I don't have an answer.
1: Okay.
0: Good job. I'm glad you paid attention to your course.
1: How many people were in that class?
2: Was it like 25 of us?
1: Okay, so it was a full class.
2: It was a full class, all different religions. It was really cool to see.
1: That makes me wonder, like, yes, there's influencer courses now. Actually, it's a whole major, like you said, but what's the dumbest course you ever took?
2: The Meaning of Life.
1: Yeah, I took, I don't want to say it was dumb, but it was like we studied Hitchcock films and there was really no wrong answer. It was like, really? Here, what did you take from it? And so we'd watch Hitchcock films and talk about them. And I got like 3 credits checked off in my, you know, my English studies class.
2: I think that's a lot of birds.
1: Yeah.
0: And that's
1: birds,
0: pretty much
1: birds
0: it.
1: Birds have a lot of meaning.
0: Yeah.
1: And then I got an A.
0: Of life. Yeah. Q99.7.

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0: Atlanta City Music, Q99.7. Got the Q Morning Crew. Hello.
1: Hey, what's going on?
0: Hi, how are you?
1: I'm doing great. Thank you. Yeah, your show's awesome. So listen, I was listening to what you just said about the newly created courses at universities and things.
0: Yeah, content creation, influencing is now a legit college course.
1: I've got a son that actually is in college. He's in his official 1.5 first year. I would say freshman going into sophomore year.
0: Mm-hmm.
1: And those are kind of the classes that, you know, they're pushing. And while I don't agree with it, I can say that I do agree with it because, you know, this generation definitely does need some innovative ideas. But at the same token, you can't take that same creativity, innovation, and ability to communicate to the grocery store and get ready to check out. These kids are missing the basic foundations of reading literacy, and you would be surprised at the number of people that default to that Stripe Apple Pay, and they can't even calculate. If you go to the register of a fast food place and somebody says $9.91, and you give them $10.01,
0: right,
1: they're stumped.
2: Maybe these classes are giving them a reason to stay in school. So maybe these classes that they're enjoying will complement the classes that they really need, further down the road. But who knows? I don't disagree with you. It's kind of, you know, it's a double-edged sword.
3: It's a different perspective when you're the one paying for the classes.
1: Absolutely. And you know what? Those classes could be on financial aid, so you're not paying now, you're paying later, right?
2: Right.
0: Right.
2: For real. Hey, thanks, Monica. We appreciate the call.
0: Yeah, thank you for calling. Thank you for listening, too.
1: Of course.
0: It's Q99.7.

0: Atlantis at Music, Q99.7. We are the Q Morning Crew. Hey, happy first day of school.
1: Happy first day of school.
2: Happy first day of school.
0: One subject that they sure as heck do not teach in school is Floridians. Who are the Floridians?
1: Oh, did they teach this in Florida maybe, but not here?
0: Maybe. How does this work, TK?
1: You guys, this has been kind of ridiculous for months. You guys, you and Court have gotten it wrong over and over and over again. I give you three stories, three headlines. All three of them are true. One of them happened in Florida. Two of them did not. All you have to do is guess who is the Floridian.
3: It's harder than it sounds.
0: It is hard.
1: You morons go 0-for-3. Like you, or you don't get it right every week. It's like mathematically, it's mind-boggling.
0: Yeah, it is crazy.
3: We have a better luck to win the lottery
1: at this point. Yes.
3: At this point,
0: it's bad.
1: Are you guys ready for your headlines?
0: Sure.
3: No.
0: Right. we don't believe
1: just
0: in ourselves.
1: Think Florida. Like, would this happen in Florida?
0: Okay. All right. Go.
1: A man was arrested after leading police on a chase, and then he told officers he had to pick up a pizza before they closed. That's why he was speeding.
0: Okay.
1: A man was arrested after making more than 900 calls to his ex-girlfriend in just 70 days.
0: Wow.
3: That's a lot of calls.
1: That's a lot of calls. A man was dressed as Superman, and he got arrested for burglary in full Superman getup.
0: That has Florida written all over it.
1: Okay. So you guys, your quick recap. Man arrested after a police chase because he had to pick up a pizza. Guy was arrested for calling his girlfriend 900 times, his ex-girlfriend. And a dude got arrested dressed as Superman because he was robbing a place.
0: Yeah.
1: Joe, you want to go first?
0: I'll go first. That's fine. I'm going Superman. That was my first instinct. Okay. I was like, you know what? This is Florida written all over it.
1: All right.
3: I had the same reaction for the guy with the pizza. That's clearly a Florida man story.
1: All right. Do you have the bell ready?
3: I have the bell ready.
1: Ring the bell for Joe Breezy.
0: Yes.
1: You got it right. You're not a Floridian. A 57-year-old man dressed head to toe as Superman was arrested after he broke into a boat cabin and stole several power tools. James Tidwell of Florida admitted to taking the items when confronted by the cops. A body camera video shows him still wearing the Superman costume during the arrest. Ladies and gentlemen,
0: yeah,
1: that is your Floridian of the day.

0: Atlantis at Music, Q99.7. Got the Q Morning Crew here with you. And coming up in just a few minutes, we're going to play our 1K Payday contest. Hey, you can win $1,000 in less than 30 seconds. And all you got to do is answer five basic trivia questions. We say basic, and I feel like they're attainable. They're not crazy difficult.
1: They are fairly basic. So I scour the internets at night, and then I think about what's going on in the world. I think about what we've talked about on the show, and that's how I come up with these questions, right? Sometimes it might be something we talked about in a headline hit list. Sometimes it's just a very common pop culture question. Yeah. Sometimes it's about geography.
0: History.
1: Yeah, there's not one category, but I always run the questions by you guys before we do the 1K Payday.
0: And it's fun to play along in your car. Like, you know, if you're, you know, going to work or, you know, dropping the kiddos off at school, you can play along. And we also help slow down the clock a little bit with a free question and answer, which is cool. So we post that up on our Instagram stories every single day. So if you follow us at Q Mornings.
2: That's 20%. By the way,
0: that's a really good math, Corb. Wow.
2: I was quiet. I was doing the math. I was crunching it. 20%.
0: I like that.
1: Fun little fact. I forgot to post the...
0: She's doing it right now.
2: That's why we're stalling. That's why you hear us talking a little slow.
1: So I'm going to post that up. Don't worry. I will post it up before we do the 1K Payday, but it's going up right now.
0: Just
1: a second.
0: My bad. You can do that. But yeah, at Q Mornings, make sure you do that. So let's do it. Caller 9, let's play. What do you say? You guys ready? You guys believing we're going to get somebody... Get a big winner today?
1: I believe fully that we're going to give away some money today.
2: She believes fully that we're going to give away some money today.
1: Stop copying me. God.
0: All right, let's do it. Here we go. Caller 9. Your 1K payday is on. We're looking for you. 404-448-0997. Hit the phones. 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Q99.7. Shame.

0: Atlanta City Music, Q99.7 with the Q Morning Crew. Who's this?
1: Faye Bell.
0: What's up, Faye? You're caller number 9.
1: Are you serious?
2: So serious.
0: Yes.
1: Oh, my God.
0: We do not play around when it comes to money. I mean, you can win $1,000 here in the next few seconds, you know?
1: I don't even know what to say. That's insane.
0: Well, here's how it works with your 1K payday. You got 30 seconds to answer 3 trivia questions to start. Now, if you get any wrong or if you want to pass in that first round, it is all good. We're going to keep it moving and come back to anything you missed as long as there's time on the clock. Now, if you get all 3 right, we're going to hit pause on the clock and offer you a cash bribe, a payday, to walk away right then. Or you can always turn down that payday and keep playing with whatever time is left on the clock. Now, if you do continue, you're going to get 2 final questions. Those are always just a little trickier, and you're only going to get 1 guess for each of those. But if you get both of those right before the clock runs out, you win
3: $1,000.
1: Okay.
0: Here we go. Faye, let's make this happen. Your 1K payday with the Q Morning Crew starts right now.
2: Who wrote the ancient Greek book, The Odyssey?
1: I know, but I don't know.
2: You want to pass?
1: Yes, pass.
2: What is the name of the famous U.S. city known for the Grand Ole Opry?
1: Tennessee.
2: What city?
1: Nashville?
2: Yes. Which pop star released the album Future Nostalgia?
1: Oh, I have no idea.
2: Who wrote the ancient Greek book, The Odyssey?
1: I don't know.
2: Everyone's talking about this book. Homer wrote The Odyssey because the movie is in theaters right now. And Dua Lipa's album is called Future Nostalgia.
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11: 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I'm Dr. Sanjay Gupta, helping you live a better life.
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0: That you did, and we're so glad you're here with us. And coming up this hour, music from Olivia Dean. We got some Bruno Mars on standby, and we're even going to reset the vibe with The Killers. That'll be great. 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

0: Atlanta Sip Music, Q99.7, rolling commercial free with the Q Morning Crew. I'm Joe Breezy, DK and Corda here as well. And I found this clip online, and I want to run this by you two. And you listening, you can. We're curious about what you think, because some people thought that this dad went too far.
1: What did he do?
0: So here's what happened. He pulls up, okay? He pulls up to a scene where his daughters are being arrested. They're in the back of a police car, okay? And they got popped for driving drunk. And he tells the police to take them to jail. He's like, those are my daughters.
1: Wow.
0: They were driving drunk. Take them to jail.
1: Got it.
0: Like, did the dad go too far with that, trying to teach his daughters a lesson? This is the clip of him pulling up and discussing it with the police officer.
2: So Tanaya's going to be under arrest for...
3: Take her to jail.
2: Okay.
3: Where's my son?
2: He's in there. Do you have a car seat or
3: Where's
2: anything?
3: Where's the car seat? You idiot, you have a car seat.
2: She's drunk too, so she's not allowed
3: to go to jail too. Take her...
0: So there you go. So he's telling the cops, he's like, hey, those are my daughters. They drove drunk. Take them to jail.
1: Was there a little kid in the car? Because they're talking about a car seat.
0: That was just kind of an exchange. There was not a little kid in the car.
1: Okay, got it. Because that would kind of maybe change my perspective. But my first thought is these kids need to learn a lesson.
0: Mm-hmm.
1: They need to be punished. But if my dad is choosing to send me to jail, I'm not okay with that.
0: Or has a hand in it, right?
1: Listen, like, if this is going to be on their permanent record, do they deserve to be in jail? Yeah. And maybe if it was a stranger, if I walked up, I'd say, yeah, send him to jail. But my own parent, my father, mm-hmm. I would hope my father would have my back and find a way to keep me from going to jail while still teaching me a lesson.
4: There are many ways to learn a lesson. And if you're driving drunk, you need to learn your lesson before it happens. But yes, I would hope my father would try to get me out of jail before getting me in there. There's so many other ways to go about it. This one's going to hurt the family dynamic for a while.
0: I agree. I agree with the dad. I think take him to jail. I think you can scare somebody straight with that. I mean, clearly these kids are breaking the law. You know, yeah, take them to jail. I think it's
1: lock them up. No questions.
0: You teach
1: asked.
0: Them a lesson. Lock them up. It's if you break the law and you're guilty, you should go to jail.
1: Dude, I'm with you. I get it. Like 100%. If you break the law, you got to pay the consequences. Mm-hmm. But think about being young, being dumb. No excuse. But your parent shows up, and it sounded like he had the option to like drive them home or whatever.
0: I think that's what it was. They called
1: and
0: their dad.
1: He chose to send them to jail, which. That has lifelong repercussions. I just feel like maybe
0: so does driving drunk. You can kill somebody
1: and
0: yourself.
1: They deserve to be in jail. I'm not saying they don't deserve it.
0: Right.
1: They deserve to be in jail.
4: But if dad shows up, I hope he's in my corner.
1: But I hope dad would try and help find an alternate way for me to pay the consequences.
0: What do you think? Did dad go too far by telling the cops to take his own daughters to jail when they got popped for drinking and driving? We're curious what you think. Hit us up, 404- 404-448-0997. 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

0: 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Hello.
1: Hi. I'm just calling for the recent bit that y'all did about the teenagers driving drunk.
0: Yeah, what do you think? Did the dad go too far by telling the cops to take his own daughters to jail?
1: Absolutely not. If they were to kill your family member, you would be wanting them to go to jail. They played the stupid game. They win the stupid prize.
2: I love that saying.
0: Amen to that. Got it. What's your name?
3: My name is Kelsey.
0: Kelsey, appreciate the call. Q99.7 is this.
4: Christy,
0: what do you think? Did the dad go too far by telling the cops to take his own daughters to jail for driving drunk?
4: Absolutely not. When they were talking about the car seat, the entire video is online, and they had their younger brother in the car.
0: Oh, he was.
5: Okay. Oh, that changes everything.
4: Their younger brother was in the car and not in a car seat. They were drinking and driving, joyriding out and about with their younger brother not in a car seat. Absolutely. I have lost friends to DUIs. My daughter had got a DUI, and I was like, I'm not paying to get you out.
5: Christy, I get what you're saying. And listen, like, I stand by my original stance. If that little boy was not in the car and it was the two girls acting stupid on their own, I would have hoped that my dad would teach me a lesson without sending me to jail. But now, you know, understanding the bigger picture, I do think he was right in this particular instance to send them to jail.
2: Straight to jail.
4: You can get that off your record once you pay your fines. And, you know, my daughter that is not showing up on her record. She took the DUI class. She paid her fines, did her community service. And it's not on her driving record.
5: Gotcha. Hey, Christy, thanks for the call.
4: You too. Thank you.
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0: Ryan. We have a Q Morning Crew, and we're talking about a dad who some say went too far by telling the police to take his daughters to jail after they were driving drunk. And people are weighing in too. 404-448-0997, flooding the text lines as well.
1: Yep, David said he's heard many stories about how people have gotten away with it, and then, you know, the consequences sometimes, or lack of consequences, reinforce that bad behavior. But if the dad could have just had them go to jail and at least had them go through the booking process and then maybe save them, that would have been a better outcome. Cassie said, my mom saved me from going to jail when I was 19. The cops called her and she convinced them to release me into her custody before arresting me. It changed my life. Just being in cuffs scared the S out of me.
0: Totally.
1: I've never driven and drank since that night. I owe my mom big time, and I learned a huge lesson without even going to jail.
0: There you go. Woo.
2: Don't drink and drive.
1: Yeah. Don't do anything that your parents have to bail you out of.
0: Done. Q99.7.

0: Atlantis at Music, Q99.7. We're the Q Morning Crew. DK Cord, I'm Joe Breezy. Cool or creepy? You guys ready?
1: Mm-hmm.
0: So there's a company that sells hourglasses, you know, with cremated ashes. That way you can still participate in game nights.
1: As the sand? So the ashes are...
0: Yeah.
1: Because that's like a science of how much sand goes in. So they really have to like weigh the ashes with the sand to make sure you're getting the accurate amount of time.
0: Yeah, they could... I don't think that's creepy. I think it's kind of funny.
1: And, I think it's creepy and kind of neat.
2: As somebody who loves game nights, if you loved them a little more than I do, I could see how you might want to do this so you're always a part of the game even when you're dead.
0: Yeah, it's kind of a nice way to pay homage to somebody or I don't know. I think it'd be kind of neat.
1: It's creepy. I don't want like grandma in my, you know, counting down 60 seconds when I'm playing Yahtzee.
0: No, but wouldn't you want to be like if you're the ashes?
1: No, I don't want to be watching everyone fight over game night. No.
2: Wouldn't you though?
0: It's kind of fun.
1: No.
0: So, but here's the thing, though. You can pretty much put your ashes in anything, right? Like, I mean...
1: Put them in a joint and smoke them.
2: Yeah.
0: People do it.
1: I'm
0: sure.
1: Says the girl who's never smoked a joint in her life.
0: So what would you... I mean, what would you want to be cremated and come back as? Your ashes. Like, obviously, if an hourglass for game nights is not right up your alley.
1: I can be any object?
0: You can be any object.
1: What about you, Court? Do you have anything?
2: My head's going to all the wrong places first.
1: Like
2: Jennie from Blackpink's shoe.
1: Shoe? Not her underwear?
2: Oh, Jennie from Blackpink's undies. That's different. I think a shoe. I like shoes.
0: Yeah, you're a sneakerhead.
2: I'm a sneakerhead. I like Jennie. I'm a Jennie head.
0: From
2: Blackpink. I could combine my two interests and I could be a custom shoe for Jennie. That way, I'm something I like. I'm a shoe and I'm also spending all day caressing her feet.
0: Ew. That's not so creepy. Gross. That's very specific.
2: So your answer, yeah, creepy or cool? I guess I'm going creepy.
0: Okay. I'm going cool. I want my ashes to be in a shot glass. So I'm just always down for the party.
1: Oh, like a hand-blown shot glass with Joe Breezy's ashes?
0: There you go. And then everybody takes shots. That's like, you know, that's like a way to pay homage to me, to my life.
1: I think that'd be cool.
2: And they're literally at that point taking body shots, essentially.
0: Oh, right.
2: Off of your dead body.
0: Yeah. I think it'd be neat. What would you want to be cremated as, DK?
1: I want to come back as an airplane.
2: Airplane.
1: I can take people all over the world.
0: That's
1: I can
0: cool.
1: see the world. I'd be the safest mode of mass transportation out there. I don't know. Something. I grew up at the airport, Van Nuys Airport. My dad was a pilot. So I have fond memories of that.
0: I didn't know that.
1: Yeah.
0: That's so cool.
1: My dad was a pilot. And my parents owned a flight school.
0: Wow. That's awesome.
1: And my dad also raced biplanes. He was the Reno Air Racing Champion of 1979.
0: That's amazing.
1: Yeah.
2: It sounds like something you made up.
1: Is that
0: real?
1: Yeah. You'll never know.
3: 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Respawning is free.

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4: A better life with Dr. Sanjay Gupta.
5: Now seems as good a time as any to remind you, you don't always have to take healthy habits to the extreme. Not only are you unlikely to stick with something that's difficult, even if you can keep it up, it's probably going to be to the detriment of something else. And chances are that something else is more important. So if you're on a quest to improve your health, I promise the basics are going to take you much further. I'm talking about diet, try and be as plant-based as possible, exercise, meaning multiple rounds of cardio and strength training, and sleep. For most people, 7 to 9 hours a night. I like to think of these things as sort of a three-legged stool, right? If you're not doing any one of them, it's really hard to keep balanced with the others. The key here is you don't have to strive for perfection. Doing anything is going to be better than nothing. I'm Dr. Sanjay Gupta, helping you live a better life.
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0: A Better Life with Dr. Sanjay Gupta.
1: As a parent, when you send your kid off to school in the morning, you know that they're going to be learning, they're going to be spending time with their friends. But a new study out of UCSF found adolescents are spending an average of 70 minutes of their school day on their phones. Now, some kids will say they need their phones to help with schoolwork, but this study found that they were spending the vast majority of their screen time on TikTok, Instagram, and Snapchat. Not really apps that you're going to be turning to for homework help. Now, the study's lead author said, don't blame kids for using their phones at school. Teach them how to resist them. Focus on what they'd get by putting them aside rather than what you're taking away. Explain how phones could hurt their academic performance, and also remind them of this. Nothing takes the place of real face-to-face friendships. I'm Dr. Sanjay Gupta, helping you live a better life.
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0: Latest at Music, Q99.7 with the Q Morning Crew, Ariana Grande right there. And Ariana Grande's rep put out a statement saying that at the end of this tour, you know, she just dropped a new album, what, on Friday called Petal. And at the end of this tour, the Eternal Sunshine tour that she's doing right now, that she's going to step out of the spotlight and take a break. And she's tired of being in the public eye and just nonstop scrutiny about her weight and about her body.
1: Well, everyone's talking about it. And I know, like, we shouldn't be talking about women's bodies, like whatever size they are is their business and no one else's.
0: Sure.
1: I think that the conversation is more about her health.
0: Right.
1: It seems, I posted up the video that was going viral over the weekend. It's up on our Instagram stories at Q Mornings. There's a lot of things we don't know. We don't know if she has a health condition. Mm-hmm. We don't know if there's other things going on that we don't know about.
0: Totally.
1: It appears that she's lost a significant amount of weight. But no one knows why. So we don't know if there's an eating disorder. We don't know if there's a health condition.
0: Yeah, people are assuming that.
1: Right. And so it's such a tricky situation to comment on any woman's appearance for any reason. But when it's a health concern, when you're concerned for this person's well-being or if they're doing okay, I don't know if that makes it okay. I don't know what the rules are.
2: I think it's better. I mean, and especially, you know, people keep talking about Chadwick Boseman and how people commented on his body and how strange he was looking. And then it came out. He had cancer and passed away.
0: Yeah, he just preferred to battle it privately.
2: He wanted to battle it privately. That could be what's going on here, but there is, and you know, sleuths online are finding more and more, they're bringing more and more to the surface that she's putting out there. So it almost is like, is it a cry for help? Because in the new music video, there's a part of it where she gets rejected for an audition. And part of the reason why that she's given on this paper document is that she could lose a couple of pounds.
3: Oh, really?
1: Oh, okay. Okay.
2: So that's in that video that she just shared. And
1: that's her choosing to create that content.
2: She made a conscious choice to have that in there. So is there a cry for help happening? We don't know. But clearly there's something going on. And now she's at least, it appears, taking steps to address it.
0: Yep.
1: Yeah, as a woman, when I saw the video, you know, she's been seemingly getting thinner for over the last year to the point to where
0: I think Wicked is when it really kind of kicked into high gear, right?
1: Listen, if that's where she's comfortable being, like, good for her. I don't care what her weight or her size is, but I had a lot of concern about her health.
0: Yeah, there's
1: just
0: a difference.
1: Looking at, you know, the fact that she has skin and bones and doing these performances, I just don't understand how you have the strength and endurance to kind of, you know, do a stage performance for hours and dance and sing. That takes a lot out of your body. And honestly, that might be part of what's leading to her weight loss. So the conversation, if it's genuinely about her health, I can understand that. Mm-hmm. But if it's just criticism or scrutiny over the way she looks, I don't agree with that.
0: Yeah.
2: I think most of the discourse online is out of concern.
1: Yeah.
0: Yeah, I agree with that. I think at first it was like, geez, she can eat a burger, and there's always idiots on there. But then over time, it's been like, hey, like something's going on here.
1: Well, let's just hope that she is okay, that there's not some sort of illness or not something, some sort of mental health crisis that she's going through. I just, you know, as silly as it sounds, like she's in my thoughts a lot.
0: Yeah,
1: I don't
0: totally.
1: Know the woman. I've never met her, but she's in the public eye and it's concerning.
0: Yep, absolutely. And yes, you can check out that video at Q Mornings, Q99.7.

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2: Ariana Grande plans to step back from the spotlight after wrapping her Eternal Sunshine tour this coming September. Now, the decision comes after months of intense public discussion about her appearance and her health, with her team saying that she wants to prioritize her well-being. This break follows the release of her new album, Petal, which also touches on themes of fame and public judgment. It was all over the internet this weekend. Everyone's very concerned for Ariana Grande. A horrible tragedy out of Twin Falls, Idaho. Three people were killed and seven more were injured, some critically, in a shooting in an In-N-Out Burger restaurant on Saturday. Officers found the body of the suspected gunman in an area near the restaurant, and they're still trying to determine the shooter's identity and the motive. A witness said he saw a person with an AR-style rifle emerge from the drive-thru, then a man with a pistol started firing at the shooter. He then saw an employee drag their coworker that was bleeding from a gunshot wound across the parking lot. In-N-Out released a statement of sympathy and support following this tragic incident. New information's been released in the Nancy Guthrie case. Investigators released two ransom notes connected to the disappearance, hoping that the public will recognize the writing style or the phrasing. The first note demanded $4 million in Bitcoin and threatened to kill her if the deadline wasn't met. Now, the second one claimed that she died shortly after being taken and was buried in nature. The notes contained distinctive linguistic patterns that authorities hope could help identify the writer. Nancy Guthrie has been missing for over 6 months now. Jennifer Aniston's gone public with her new boyfriend, Jim Curtis. He is a good-looking guy, ladies and gentlemen. He's a 50-year-old wellness expert, hypnotherapist, and an author. The couple was seen vacationing together in Spain and posting sweet summer snapshots on Instagram, where friends like Naomi Watts and Jason Bateman have appeared alongside them. Sources say the relationship is a great partnership that makes Jennifer and Jim very happy. The Justice Department now says that Trump's $14 million renovation of the Lincoln Memorial reflecting pool was flawed from the start, with peeling material and structural failures unrelated to vandalism. Because of those defects, prosecutors have dropped the criminal case against former Olympian David Hearn, who was accused of damaging the pool after touching a loose flap of coating. The DOJ's reversal undercuts earlier claims that vandals were responsible and shifts the blame back to the project's planning and execution. If you missed any of the headline hit list, you can catch up on socials at Q Mornings or online at Q997Atlanta.com. 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
10: Even for people who fall asleep easily, staying asleep can be difficult. You wake up, your mind starts to race, you can't turn those thoughts off. Sleep experts say there are a few things you can try. Cognitive shuffling. That's when you choose a random, impersonal, non-emotional word. Then for each letter of that word, think of as many words that begin with each letter as you can before moving on to the next one. It distracts your brain from stress. It also mimics the fragmented thought patterns that usually occur as you drift off to sleep. Sensory grounding is something else. That's when you work through things you can hear, feel, see, smell, or taste. That helps you to be in the moment instead of dwelling on the past or the future. Or just do a mental walkthrough of a place you know well. familiar but neutral imagery that can calm the brain. I'm Dr. Sanjay Gupta, helping you live a better life.
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0: 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Good morning. We are the Q Morning Crew. I'm Joe Breezy. DK and Quarter here as well. Good morning, you guys.
1: Good morning, Joe Breezy.
2: Good morning, Joe Breezy.
0: Now, with people going back to school and whatnot, we learned something I thought was really surprising, Court. We learned about you is that you actually really loved school. Like, you really enjoyed it.
2: I had a blast. I hated missing school. I always wanted to be there. And it wasn't just like the kids. I loved my teachers. I loved the process of learning.
0: Good for you.
2: Everything about it.
1: Nerd.
2: I was.
1: What blew my mind was that you had said when I asked you if you were excited to go back to school, because today's the first day of school for most children. And you said, yes, you didn't like summer because all of your friends were the teachers. So you looked forward to getting back to school because that's where your friends were.
2: Yeah, so I could see my friends
1: behind the desk. Because you were the kid that, like, I don't know. You said all the teachers kind of respected you and appreciated your sense of humor.
2: Because I was the class clown who made appropriate jokes. A lot of class clowns get in trouble, get sent to the hall, but it was always my theory that if you're getting sent to the hall, you're not a class clown, you're a troublemaker.
1: Right.
2: A class clown can make the teachers laugh.
1: You had high IQ comedy.
2: I like the way, at the time, I wouldn't have known that, but yes, I like that, the way you put that.
0: Would you do anything differently if you went back to high school?
2: For sure. I think the main thing, and I think about this all the time, I would have done theater. You would have something cool. But if I would have done theater, I think I'd be so much better at my job today.
0: Yeah.
2: I think it would have opened up a world of opportunities for me. And I think I would have loved it and been really good at it.
0: Totally.
1: You would have been really good.
2: But I didn't do it because I was too scared about how I'd be perceived.
0: Isn't that silly how we make decisions? I mean, that age is tough, you know, but we make decisions based on what we think other people will think of us.
2: Yeah.
0: Like, so silly.
1: Well, but think about it this way. If you didn't have the interest at that age, you probably wouldn't have thrived and you wouldn't have soaked as much in. Now, I think about that too. As I've gotten older, I have way more of an interest in things like that. Like Joe has talked about wanting to take improv classes. Mm-hmm. I've thought about that too. But at 14, I had no interest. I was into sports. And I think that would be the one thing I do wish I could go back and change is that I played in ninth grade. I played basketball, I played softball, and I played volleyball. Mm-hmm. So that was a lot. It just took a lot of time, right?
0: Yeah.
1: And then in 10th grade, I played just volleyball because that was my favorite sport. Mm-hmm. And then going into 11th grade, I went through the, you know, summer volleyball hell week is what we called it. And then I kind of was talked out of playing by, ironically, my youth pastor at the time. Mm-hmm. And I quit. I didn't give it a lot of thought. I walked into my coach's office before school started, and I said, it's just too much on my plate. I can't play. And I regretted it for the next 2 years.
0: Yeah.
1: And so I wish I could go back and at least finish out that 11th grade year of volleyball because I loved it so much. I just, why did I do that?
0: I regret quitting the saxophone. I played saxophone.
1: Oh.
0: I was pretty good at it.
2: Like, that'd
0: be
2: cool.
0: Like I caught on to it pretty quick. And
1: can you
0: play
1: Careless Whisper?
0: I wish. That would be awesome. George Michael.
2: If he didn't quit, he could have right now.
0: But yeah, I was tired of carrying it around. And, I don't want to say I was teased, but I was just tired of carrying it around. I know that sounds like the silliest reason, but like, it was just pain in the butt.
2: You thought you were teased. Imagine the kid playing the clarinet.
1: Right. But think about what a flex it would be if you kept playing and you could bust out Careless Whisper at any party.
0: Oh yeah.
1: Like Kenny G. Who? Missed your chance, bro.
0: I know.
1: You could have had that thing.
0: Thanks or not for making me feel worse about it. Yeah. It's not too late. You can always
1: you pick up the saxophone again and like work on it?
0: I could. Can we put you to the
1: challenge of learning Careless Whisper?
0: Sure.
1: All right, by Christmas.
0: I have to get a clarinet. Now I have to go get a saxophone. That's expensive. And I don't feel like carrying it around.
2: Some things don't change.
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0: Fantasy Music. Q99.7, got the Q Morning Crew here with you. I'm Joe Breezy, DK and Corda here as well. And DK, we're looking at you. We know that you're famously single.
1: I just think it's funny when you say famously anything, but yes, go on.
0: So there is a new dating app. There's so many dating apps out
1: thank
0: there.
1: Thank God, the ones that I have currently suck.
0: And this
2: LinkedIn.
0: This was actually designed by a woman for women. Okay, who want to meet, let's say, a man or a woman. And the woman created this app. It's called Plink, P-L-I-N-Q, where it does instant background checks on men to avoid dating criminals. She was tired of dating criminals or whatever.
1: What level of criminal?
2: Yeah, what about the bad boys?
0: You still want a guy with some edge.
1: Like, did he shoplift when he was 18 and now he's a criminal? Or did he, like, you know...
0: Totally, like, how bad...
1: Body in a dumpster.
0: I think that's kind of cool. I mean, any kind of, an extra layer of protection or peace of mind, I think is a good thing.
1: I don't know. I think part of the fun of it is figuring out who might murder you and who might not murder you.
2: It's called dating.
1: Yeah, it's called life.
0: Yeah.
1: It's the risk you take as a woman.
0: And so when's the last time you've been on a dating app?
1: Oh, an app.
2: A real one.
1: Dating app last night.
0: Okay.
1: For the first time in over 6 weeks, if not more, I opened up Bumble last night. That's how bored I was.
0: How'd it go? How was your experience last night?
1: They keep changing. So they keep charging you for everything. And I feel like there's this list that says, here's who's interested in you. And it used to be where you could just click through it and see if you're interested in them. That's what a dating app is for. But now you have to pay to see who's interested in you. And you have to pay to let someone know you're interested in them. And you have to pay to see someone's full profile. And you have to, like, I'm like,
0: how much is it? Like, what do they charge?
1: I don't even know. I didn't look because I was like, I'm not giving you a dollar of my money.
0: It's the principle of it.
1: Like, I will die alone before I pay Bumble. Right?
0: Yeah. Personal choice.
1: But I say that now, but... What if I see, like, the man of my dreams
0: on
1: there
0: and I
1: read his... So I guess that's going to be the breaking point for me when I see a guy that I'm willing to pay to let him know that I'm matching with him or that he matched with me and I'm so curious that I'm willing to drop $5.99.
2: This sounds a lot like prostitution.
1: Right?
2: Is
1: that what Bumble is now?
2: Paying somebody for pleasure... I think there's a pretty fine line here.
1: Am I Bumble's prostitute? Bumble is my prostitute. I don't know.
2: Bumble's your pimp.
0: Out. Yeah, it's your pimp.
1: But I'm paying Bumble.
0: It's whoring you out.
2: Bumble's scoring here. See, it's all messed up. If you're going to engage in prostitution, hopefully the person getting the pleasure gets the money. Now it's all going to corporate. Look at prostitution, the oldest profession in the world. It's gone corporate.
0: Yeah.
1: It really has. So, but am I on the wrong app? That's what I want to
0: say. What?
1: Because I'm really bad at these apps, but I actually am. I want to actually engage and I want to participate and start going on dates and really like take it seriously.
0: Why don't you do a matchmaking service? So some of those are really well. I mean, you know what I mean? They match people up beautifully, like same lifestyle. If you want somebody, you know what I mean? Somebody that's fun, quirky, whatever. Like,
1: so what do I just put in? I'm interested in tall, dark, and handsome, and he definitely can't act like he likes me or else I'm out.
2: That really narrows down the pool.
1: Right. The second a guy shows interest, you're gross.
0: You lose interest.
2: I've had friends have success on Hinge. Hinge wasn't a thing when I was single.
1: So I have the app. I haven't opened Hinge recently. But there was, like, last night when I was on Bumble, there were, like, two guys that I was like, okay.
2: Two
1: guys. I want to know more.
2: Well, you go with one before you go with two.
1: No, but you got to remember, like, I haven't been on the app in months and months and months. So it's like fresh meat to me. I haven't seen him before.
0: Totally, though.
1: I mean, there's a turnover, right?
0: Yeah.
1: Of people on there. But yeah, like, I'd love to hear from you out there that if you're on dating apps, text me and let me know which app I should be using.
0: Totally.
1: And which ones are the most cost effective. I don't want to break the bank on this nonsense.
0: Yeah, but
1: right?
0: if it's money well spent and
1: you can
0: meet somebody
1: awesome. There's a place I should be hanging out. Because the only reason I left my house on Saturday, because I thought, well, I'm not going to meet anyone sitting at home. And so I go out and I have a dinner at a bar or at a restaurant just because I'm out amongst humans.
0: Totally.
1: So... yeah, shoot me a text, 404-448-0997, and let me know which app I need to be on.
0: Yeah, so basically, Court and I are pimping you out right now.
1: Yeah, well, I just pimped myself out.
2: Who's getting paid?
0: Yeah.
1: None of us. This sucks.
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10: Back in 2019, I made a documentary for HBO called One Nation Under Stress. And what was true then is still true now. Money and financial problems are consistently ranked as the number one cause of stress in the United States. And a brand new study out of the Mayo Clinic found that worrying about money may age the heart even faster than traditional risk factors. Unlike an acute stressor, such as a short-term work deadline or a brief illness, financial strain is often chronic and ongoing. And because money affects so many aspects of daily life, financial stress can be difficult to escape. Even so, financial stress does not mean you're doomed. Just means you need to double down on the things you know are good for heart health. Diet, exercise, sleep, and of course, not smoking. I'm Dr. Sanjay Gupta, helping you live a better life.
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1: Around the A. Around the A.
2: Here's what's going on around our city. Former NFL All-Pro wide receiver DeAndre Hopkins has joined Georgia Tech's football program as an assistant wide receivers coach, but he made it clear that he's not retiring from the NFL, and he's still hoping to sign with a team for the 2026 season. 34-year-old Hopkins most recently played for the Ravens and has over 13,000 career receiving yards, making this a unique move, coaching at the college level while still trying to pursue his NFL career. McKaysville declared a state of emergency after severe flooding swept through the town. Heavy rain overwhelmed drainage systems, causing water to rush into downtown businesses. Flooding left parts of the community without clean water, forced emergency crews to rescue residents, and caused widespread infrastructure damage. The photos of this flooding are absolutely horrifying. Officials are now working to stabilize the area, assess structural impacts, and restore essential services. An arrest has been made in the 404-day shooting at Piedmont Park. 17-year-old Kane Burnett surrendered to Fulton County Jail in connection with the shooting that killed 16-year-old Tania Robinson and wounded 15-year-old Italia Wilson. Burnett faces multiple charges, but police have not said whether he fired the fatal shot. Investigators believe at least four people opened fire, and they're still searching for three identified persons of interest seen in the surveillance photos. Buck Godfrey, longtime Southwest DeKalb High School football coach, has passed away at 83 years old. Godfrey's remembered as one of the winningest and most influential coaches in Georgia history. Over 30 seasons, he racked up 273 wins, a state championship, and 13 region titles, becoming a pillar of DeKalb County athletics. Beyond the numbers, Godfrey was known for shaping generations of young men with his emphasis on discipline, academics, and character, sending more than 300 players to college and dozens into the NFL. He was also a respected educator, author, and community leader whose impact stretched far beyond the football field. And a new study confirms it. Atlanta is the number one most stressful city to drive in the United States. We knew this, but I guess the rest of the world knows it now. We've got heavy traffic, aggressive lane changing, potholes, and more all contributed to that ranking. Rounding out the top five most stressful driving cities, number two, Nashville, Tennessee. Three, Philadelphia. Four, San Antonio. And number five is Baltimore, Maryland. And that's what's going on around the A on Q99.7.

0: Atlantis at Music, Q99.7. We're the Q Morning Crew. And Court, you continue to surprise us with how stylish you are sometimes.
1: Stylish? Thank you.
0: I'd say stylish.
2: Suave, sexy, stylish.
1: You know,
2: pick your S.
1: You took the words right out of my mouth, Joe Breezy.
0: Yeah. And you made this really cool video online. We just put it up on socials. You can check it out on Instagram and on TikTok. Just search Q Mornings and it's right there. How would you describe this trend that's kind of going around that you partaked in?
2: So there's this suave, handsome, formal looking black guy in a suit who just exudes
1: aura.
2: Aura. That's probably the best word.
0: And he has these like baggy pants. Like
2: there's like some slow jazz in the background, and he does this like move. He's holding onto like a thing of cologne. He sprays the cologne and then catches it before throwing it onto himself in a smooth, smooth way.
0: He's just a cool dude.
2: And then it cuts to me doing the same thing. Not as smooth.
1: No, you looked good, man.
2: Thank you.
0: You look cool though. You have your you got your hat, like you're rocking it, dude.
1: Suit. I was not as turned on by watching you do it as I was the gentleman that had vibes.
2: Yeah, he had vibes.
1: But I also, you're like my brother, so it's almost impossible. It is impossible for me to be turned on by you in that way. Apologies.
2: Challenge accepted.
0: but you can do, yeah. But yeah, you're rocking the hairy chest look, and
2: yep.
0: You're exposing it all, man.
1: I would love people to rate the video. Send us DMs. It's up on Instagram at Q Mornings, and give us a rating.
0: It's on TikTok too. Yeah,
1: it's on TikTok as well. Court versus sexy man. How does Court, you know, rank in terms of like throwing the cologne on his body?
2: Part of the funny thing was I was supposed to, you know, like be the opposite of this guy. So I went into it trying to act, and I was like, okay, I'm gonna throw it back at myself and choke on the cologne. I actually ended up inhaling the cologne, and so the choking you see isn't me acting. I'm actually physically choking on the scent.
0: Choking on air.
1: Smooth,
2: yes.
1: The debonair.
0: It happens. There you go. At Q Mornings. Make sure you checked it out.
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4: Back in 2019, I made a documentary for HBO called One Nation Under Stress. And what was true then is still true now. Money and financial problems are consistently ranked as the number one cause of stress in the United States. And a brand new study out of the Mayo Clinic found that worrying about money may age the heart even faster than traditional risk factors. Unlike an acute stressor, such as a short-term work deadline or a brief illness, financial strain is often chronic and ongoing. And because money affects so many aspects of daily life, financial stress can be difficult to escape. Even so, financial stress does not mean you're doomed. It just means you need to double down on the things you know are good for heart health: diet, exercise, sleep, and of course, not smoking. I'm Dr. Sanjay Gupta, helping you live a better life.
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9: Summer doesn't end just because the calendar gets busy again. 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The Weeknd and Ariana Grande are going to help us reset the vibe. Gracie Abrams is on the way, and right now it's Bruno Mars. 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

0: 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Is anybody else feeling personally attacked by the calendar today? It's literally like 3-4 minutes after 10 a.m. and August has already hit me with a to-do list, a dozen emails, back-to-school traffic, and enough notifications to make me want to crawl right back into bed. We're still trying to like chase one last summer memory, and then the next thing you know, you're back in the car rider line wondering where June and July disappeared to. But parents, I might have found your secret life hack for this school year. Forget bribing your kids with money for keeping up their grades. Tell them that if they keep them up this quarter, they could end up with a brand new PS5 because we are giving one away all week, and I've got the keyword you need to enter to win coming up next on Q99.7.
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15: I read this interesting story the other day, which was written by a colleague of mine, about why so-called, quote, admin nights are the new book club for busy adults. Now, I learned this is a term coined by journalist Chris Collin, who wrote about this life hack in the Wall Street Journal. An admin night is when people come together for a night, a fun night, while holding one another accountable to an assignment. The ones usually considered back burner tasks, the ones that you've been putting off. The person you choose to do an admin night with matters a lot because that's your accountability partner. That's what one person told us. People love the social aspect because it can bring these boring tasks to light, make them feel more fun, and where you go matters as well. You need to have enough space and hopefully not too many distractions. And again, don't forget to leave some time for fun. I'm Dr. Sanjay Gupta, helping you live a better life.

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1: 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Just play the game one way. You hit a ball in the gap, run. 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

0: does the young bright student Houston off to school today, Greg?
1: My grandson, Liam. I want to see him succeed in school. I want to see him in sports. 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He's in honors, and he can only grow from here.
0: Amen to that.
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3: There are some feelings that language just can't hold. 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
12: Back in 2019, I made a documentary for HBO called One Nation Under Stress. And what was true then is still true now. Money and financial problems are consistently ranked as the number one cause of stress in the United States. And a brand new study out of the Mayo Clinic found that worrying about money may age the heart even faster than traditional risk factors. Unlike an acute stressor, such as a short-term work deadline or a brief illness, financial strain is often chronic and ongoing. And because money affects so many aspects of daily life, financial stress can be difficult to escape. Even so, financial stress does not mean you're doomed, just means you need to double down on the things you know are good for heart health: diet, exercise, sleep, and of course, not smoking. I'm Dr. Sanjay Gupta, helping you live a better life.

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1: 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Just play the game one way. You hit a ball in the gap, run. Boom, coming in hot.
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4: If you're squeezing every last drop out of summer, you're in the right place. We've got a little nostalgia, something brand new, and plenty of reasons to keep the good mood going. Pink Panthers and Zara Larsson are coming up. We're going to reset the vibe with Adele. And right now, it's Somber. One station.

parents, if you're sending your kids off to college, I don't know you need to be so worried about the parties. You might need to worry about the meal plan. It's Jade from Atlanta City. He's a Q99.7, and let me tell you, I grew up in a super healthy household. My mom has always been an avid marathon runner. She was a health freak. So my first time being unsupervised, I went nuts. I swiped into the comments for the very first time at Kennesaw State and lost my mind. It was definitely a freshman 30 or 40.

0: New Creek football. Don't let today's first day back post fool you. 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Enjoy these last 2 days of freedom.
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2: 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All right.

0: So my boyfriend's little brother, Brandon, started his very first day of high school today. And all summer, we've been giving him the freshman survival guide. You know, stay on top of your grades because freshman year counts. Don't get caught up in drama. Be yourself. De-escalate crazy situations. And his biggest questions to me were, what if I get bullied? And is Freshman Friday a real thing? Oh, it's Jade from Atlanta's Hit Music, Q99.7. I didn't have the heart to tell him that I got bullied the hell out of my first week of high school. I was like, we'll circle back to that story in a few years, not the first week of school. But here's what I do know. Your first week does not get the final vote. It was a super rough start, but I became a four-year letterman for varsity competition cheer. I was the captain of varsity for 2 years, ran track in the off seasons, did weight training, was the homecoming queen, the queen of diamonds, Miss Woodstock High School. I had a great high school experience. I say that to say that if today isn't perfect, don't let one chapter convince you it knows the ending. Some of the best high school stories start with a shaky first day.
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Everybody's talking about Georgia's new cell phone ban for K through 8. And honestly, I don't know who's having a harder time with it, the kids or the parents. 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Kindergarten is officially required now, and schools are rolling out more literacy coaches, earlier dyslexia screenings to help catch reading challenges sooner. So if your house feels a little different this school year, it's because it is. Our Georgia classrooms are getting a pretty big reset. It's Atlanta's Hit Music.

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1: Everybody's got two versions of themselves. 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

0: a tattoo, so why not? I'm pretty sure you've lost count by now, huh?
1: Probably maybe 90% covered as far as my body goes.
0: You know how athletes have a barber on standby? Do you keep a tat artist on standby?
1: A lot of guys hit me up online and, you know, be like, I'm coming to this show out here. Can I tattoo you? Most of the time, I just get them to design whatever and they put a signature next to it. So I have like little signatures next to all their work everywhere on my body.
0: Wow.
1: Maybe they come and bring flash or maybe they design stuff. So just get little bangers everywhere we go.
0: I can't lie. That's super hard. 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It's Mr. Know-It-All with Teddy C.

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And you know when Netflix drops a documentary on rock stars and you think, damn, they don't make them like that anymore. Well, maybe you're just not tapped in enough, because one scroll through Somber's Instagram and you'll be asking, what gear is it? I'm obsessed with his fashion, his eyeliner, his lyrics, and the yearning that he brings us in his songwriting in 2026.

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3: I turned 34 this Thursday.
2: Happy birthday. Ooh, we're the same age. Sarah, what is this chapter of life that you're living in right now?
3: Just not caring what people think.
2: Yes.
3: Doing me.
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2: I'm sending you all the birthday love right now, and I hope you have a great rest of the week.
3: I'm actually taking off. Make it better.
2: I love it.
3: I am actually going to take a little trip to Florida.
2: Come back with a little tan and hopefully some good R&R.
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4: Hey, my teenage daughter, 14 years old, unpromptly clean and organized her very messy bedroom all the time. 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
2: 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Were you like, what do you want? Or were you like, oh my gosh, you were on one today?
4: Hey, I was stunned. I filled her with gratitude. I kept telling her how grateful and how lovely it was and just awesome. 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
1: I may look evenly keeled and calm on the outside, but inside, baby, a storm is brewing. Some days your mind just won't let you sit still. It races, it spirals, it convinces you everything is way bigger and more urgent than it really is. And if you've ever needed a song to remind you that you're not alone, this one is for you. 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

99.7. Jade here. And remember when Catfish was on MTV and we eventually all started saying, come on, how are people still falling for this? Well, AI has definitely changed the game because a woman reportedly showed up at Shamar Moore's house with her luggage, convinced she was moving in with him after being catfished online. And that's the crazy part. It isn't getting easier to spot the fakes. It's getting harder. Catfish could honestly reboot tomorrow and have its biggest season yet. For just a

0: Austell, Georgia is checking in on the airwaves. I'm Jay from Atlanta's Hit Music Q99.7. Kevin, what's up? We having a good day?
1: Oh, yeah.
0: You said you wanted to shine a light on a special teacher this year, your wife.
1: This is her third year teaching ninth grade English, and she started coaching the cheer team this year.
0: Third year in the classroom.

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1: Hi, my name is Sherry Frank.
0: Hi, Sherry.
1: And thank you. I just wanted to give a shout out because my husband just passed away.
0: Oh, Sherry.
1: He loved your station, and it just hurts my heart, and I needed to talk and vent to someone.
0: Well, I'm so glad that you were able to feel that you could call me, because you can always call me anytime. How are you?
1: Oh, thank you. Well, I'm doing okay, still as well as I can be, you know?
0: Yeah.
1: We were together 55 years, and it just seems like it's sad in heart, and my heart hurts so bad.
0: I know it does. We truly don't realize just how big that void is in the world without their spirit and how much of it they filled. So my heart goes out to you.
1: Thank you. I
0: know that you're going to see him and hear him and all the things that you do. We're going to celebrate him today.
1: Thank you.
0: And I'm so sorry that you're going through that. Just know that you're, of course, not alone, although I know it feels that way. And I know he's watching over you and just happy that he sees your beautiful, cute self reaching out to, you know, at least reach out for someone. So I've got you, girl.
1: Appreciate it. Thank you so much.
0: Sherry, I'm praying for your mental and physical health, and I appreciate you for trusting me with that information. I know there are probably more people listening right now who know exactly what kind of loss that feels like, and if that is you today listening, I just want you to know that you're not alone, and I can promise you this. You've always got somebody in your corner. Whether today is feeling heavy for you or tomorrow does, you are always welcome here on Atlanta's Hit Music
1: 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Okay. Thank you. I appreciate you.
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0: healthy habits to the extreme. Not only are you unlikely to stick with something that's difficult, even if you can keep it up, it's probably going to be to the detriment of something else. And chances are that something else is more important. So if you're on a quest to improve your health, I promise the basics are going to take you much further. I'm talking about diet, try and be as plant-based as possible, exercise, meaning multiple rounds of cardio and strength training, and sleep. For most people, 7 to 9 hours a night. I'd like to think of these things as sort of a three-legged stool, right? If you're not doing any one of them, it's really hard to keep balanced with the others. The key here is you don't have to strive for perfection. Doing anything is going to be better than nothing. I'm Dr. Sanjay Gupta, helping you live a better life.
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3: Whatever happened this morning, we're going to keep it there. 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
2: That's right. It's time to reset the vibe and reclaim the afternoon. I don't know about you, but I've noticed some familiar patterns sneaking back into my life lately. Anxiety, feeling heavier than usual about every single thing. But the difference is today, I noticed it. I'm aware of it. And that awareness gives you a chance to respond before those feelings make you feel like you're drowning. So today, if you're feeling a similar way or you're just overwhelmed by August picking up with the schedule, let's choose to be present and enjoy what's actually in front of us right now instead of letting our minds drag us somewhere else. Let's

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9: As a parent, when you send your kid off to school in the morning, you know that they're going to be learning, they're going to be spending time with their friends. But new study out of UCSF found adolescents are spending an average of 70 minutes of their school day on their phones. Now, some kids will say they need their phones to help with schoolwork, but this study found that they were spending the vast majority of their screen time on TikTok, Instagram, and Snapchat, not really apps that you're going to be turning to for homework help. Now, the study's lead author said, "Don't blame kids for using their phones at school. Teach them how to resist them. Focus on what they'd get by putting them aside rather than what you're taking away. Explain how phones could hurt their academic performance, and also remind them of this. Nothing takes the place of real face-to-face friendships." I'm Dr. Sanjay Gupta, helping you live a better life.
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0: 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So, Kane from Ackworth, what's the dilemma?
1: I'm talking to a girl. I like her, but we have nothing in common. Outside of that, we have such a good vibe. I don't know what to do.
2: Ooh, that's a tough one.
0: In the past, I would say opposites attract. Now I believe that more complimentary vibes attract. 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
2: There are so many times I wish I could go back and pimp slap a couple folks, but look, that's not me, because one thing I believe in is that you've got to let your success be your revenge, because it's really not about them. It's really about you. Justin Bieber's latest song, Speed Demon, is not really about driving fast. 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
6: A better life with Dr. Sanjay Gupta.
7: Even for people who fall asleep easily, staying asleep can be difficult. You wake up, your mind starts to race, you can't turn those thoughts off. Sleep experts say there are a few things you can try. Cognitive shuffling. That's when you choose a random, impersonal, non-emotional word. Then for each letter of that word, think of as many words that begin with each letter as you can before moving on to the next one. It distracts your brain from stress. It also mimics the fragmented thought patterns that usually occur as you drift off to sleep. Sensory grounding is something else. That's when you work through things you can hear, feel, see, smell, or taste. That helps you to be in the moment instead of dwelling on the past or the future. Or just do a mental walkthrough of a place you know well. Familiar but neutral imagery that can calm the brain. I'm Dr. Sanjay Gupta, helping you live a better life.
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1: 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You hit a ball in the gap, run. 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
4: Ready Today is just another manic Monday for you. For some of my parents, it's the first day back at school for your kiddos. Either way, you deserve a soundtrack that is going to keep you moving this Monday. Taylor Swift is coming up. Then we're going to reset the vibe with Eminem. But first, it's Olivia Dean. One state.

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0: All right, here we go, parents. Because the kids are finally back in school. For most of us, anyway, okay? So as far as who has gone back to school today, I know Atlanta Public Schools, Cherokee County, Clayton, Cobb County, Decatur, DeKalb, Fayette, Fulton, Henry, Newton, Rockdale, Walton, Griffin, Spalding, Lumpkin, Morgan, Oconee, Rabun, Gilmore, Hart, and Heard County. You guys all went back to school today. 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From one parent to another, you guys survived summer. You did it. I mean, some of us are literally crawling across the finish line,
2: yeah.
0: But you did it. 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They have locations in Peachtree Corners, Roswell, Dunwoody, Buckhead, West Midtown. 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Kudos to all the teachers. Also, teachers, yeah. You can win this massage too.
2: They're going to need it now for sure.
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8: 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Strength and conditioning specialist Dana Santis told us, with body weight training, you create progressive overload by changing joint angles, adding instability, or choosing more challenging variations of the same exercise. Two other factors driving progressive overload are time under tension and muscular fatigue. That means the amount of time your muscles are engaged during a movement, the slower the movement, the harder it will be until you reach the point where you can't do another rep with good form. 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Also, remember this, pay attention to your breath. So important. Breathe out when you exert force. I'm Dr. Sanjay Gupta, helping you live a better life.
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1: Hey, Tracy from Gainesville. 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Did your kid just go back to school? 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
2: Woo! Thank you so much. I'm so excited.
1: As you should be. I feel like the physical activities are more when you're a younger parent, but the more mental and emotional turmoil comes when you have like a senior in high school.
2: It is. I cried at her senior pictures, and I think I embarrassed her.
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2: No, it's for the yearbook. They take them out to high school.
3: Oh, no.
2: They do the yearbook pictures and the little gown and the pearls.
1: It was emotional.
2: It was, Gary.
1: You know what, girl? You let those tears flow. That just means you're a mama who loves big. And if she got embarrassed, that's on her, not on you.

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1: I thought you were calling out.
0: And he wasn't there. Atlanta's hit music, Q99.7. It's the Kristen Show with Kristen and Ethan.
1: Wait.
0: My buddy woke up this morning with a fever.
1: Like a real fever?
0: Yeah, no, we have a little thermometer, and he wasn't feeling good. He was a little snotty yesterday, but all kids are snotty. It happens. And for the record, Jimmy is typically very healthy. Yeah. I can count on one hand how many times he's been sick. And it's never been anything like major. Knock on wood. Yeah. Thank you. Like, that's obviously a wonderful, wonderful thing. Today was supposed to be the first day of kindergarten. And we woke up, had the alarm set bright and early. And my husband goes to get him up. And then he comes in to me. And he's like, we have a situation. And I was like, what's going on? He's like, Jimmy said that, you know, he wasn't feeling good. So I got the thermometer and he's registering a fever. Yeah. And so if your kid has a fever, they cannot go to school.
1: Yeah.
0: Like, that's like a thing. Back in my day, parents were like, rub some Tussin on it and go. That's not the case anymore. So for Jimmy's first day of kindergarten,
1: jeez, bro,
0: he did not go. He just sat there and cuddled on me and then got very sad when I had to leave for work.
1: So question, does this mean for tomorrow, are you going to do the first day picture with the sign and stuff?
0: Oh, absolutely.
1: No.
0: Oh, like, okay. whenever he actually goes for his first day, we do that every year. I have the little sign that says Jimmy's first day of kindergarten.
1: Yeah.
0: I had all his fits for the entire week. Dude will be looking dashing this week because, you know, for pictures purposes, like, his favorite color is blue. So he's got a nice new blue polo he's going to rock for his first day of school pictures. I got him a dino shirt because, you know, it's all about the dinos. We played to his likes.
1: Okay.
0: But we didn't get to experience first day today because, you know, we woke up with a fever. So for everybody else, I hope you guys had a very successful first day of school, that the car line was simple this morning, that the car line is treating you well this afternoon. But we still have, you're not going to get Jimmy's first day of school photos yet because he hasn't been.
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12: Back in 2019, I made a documentary for HBO called One Nation Under Stress. And what was true then is still true now. Money and financial problems are consistently ranked as the number one cause of stress in the United States. And a brand new study out of the Mayo Clinic found that worrying about money may age the heart even faster than traditional risk factors. Unlike an acute stressor, such as a short-term work deadline or a brief illness, financial strain is often chronic and ongoing. And because money affects so many aspects of daily life, financial stress can be difficult to escape. Even so, financial stress does not mean you're doomed. It just means you need to double down on the things you know are good for heart health: diet, exercise, sleep, and of course, not smoking. I'm Dr. Sanjay Gupta, helping you live a better life.
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4: Found it. Well, it is officially Olivia Dean month in Atlanta. She's coming to State Farm Arena in just a couple weeks. I cannot wait. So I figured, hey, let's get some Olivia Dean on the way. Zara Larsson just crushing it. We got to get some Zara. We got to get some Justin Timberlake, too. I see you bust a move out here. One station, all the hits. We're getting it all literally in minutes right here on Atlanta State Music, Q99.7.

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4: 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School's back in session this week. You are officially back in the car line for school. So give us a call. We will hook you up with those 4 tickets to Cat's Eye Wild Hearts. Again, theaters worldwide.

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2: I love it. 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Yeah, he's going to be in Atlanta next year. He got pulled up on stage by Thomas Rhett at the show in Wembley, which is insane. You know, I love when artists do stuff like that. So while we wait for him to come to Atlanta, I got his latest. 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
18: Across the country right now, at this very moment, there are probably arguments taking place about who's doing more of the housework, the homework, the shuttling of kids from this activity to that. It's true. By and large, women do more of this than men. But doesn't have to be that way. And if you and your spouse can level that playing field, it's going to make both of you and your kids happier. Psychologist Yelena Kecmanovic says this might be how you get there. As hard as it might be at first, try to think of your partner like a teammate, not an adversary. Learn how to do some of the chores your partner does to get a better understanding of how much effort something takes. And finally, take the time to acknowledge what the other person is doing, and every now and then, even express your appreciation. That'll go a long way. I'm Dr. Sanjay Gupta, helping you live a better life.

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0: 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It's the Kristen Show with Ethan. Well, Spider-Man Brand New Day opened to a staggering $355 million domestic box office. That is the second largest domestic opening ever. Jimmy, my five-year-old, is seeing his first movie this coming weekend in a movie theater. It will not be Spider-Man Brand New Day.
2: I was like, let's go.
0: We are not.
1: The best part is he would have been starting on literally the fourth installment. Like, you're just not even number one.
0: I wouldn't even do that. That would be so rude of me to do that. We are going to be watching Paw Patrol, Dino movie.
1: That sounds all right.
0: On Saturday, and that will be his first official, his first movie theater experience. He's never been to a movie theater.
1: How much did that one pull in opening weekend?
0: I think it opens this coming weekend.
1: Oh, all right, so it could take down Spider-Man with Jimmy showing up.
0: Wait a second. Now I gotta find out when Paw Patrol, the Dino movie, open. Are we going opening weekend? Hold on. Oh,
1: he's in for an experience.
0: Yes, we are.
1: He's going to get to see all the popcorn being thrown around.
0: No, this is a lie. Hold on a second. Oh. I didn't even realize how cool we were because my neighbor bought the tickets for us. I still have to Venmo her, by the way. Paw Patrol, the Dino movie, opens in theaters August 14th.
1: Are you going to a screening?
0: But there's early access screenings available August 8th, and we got one.
1: So Jimmy's first ever movie-going experience is going to be an exclusive screening.
0: Yeah. And I didn't even realize that.
2: He doesn't know how good he has it.
0: That kid has no idea. And his fever better be gone by then.

0: What is the worst boomer advice you've ever received? I mean, so bad, it's laughable. Atlanta's Hit Music Q99.7. It's the Kristen Show with Ethan. BuzzFeed asked a bunch of millennials to share the most baffling words of wisdom that they've ever received from the boomers. And this is most definitely laughable. Before you share, who was the boomer that gave you really... like, quote, in air quotes, solid advice?
1: My grandfather.
0: Ah, sweet. All right. Hold on for just a second to your grandpa's impeccable boomer
1: advice.
0: So some of the best that BuzzFeed rounded up. Just stop going to the movies and you'll be able to buy a house.
1: Yeah. Oh, yeah. Thanks.
0: That goes in line with the whole avocado toast.
1: Yeah.
0: Stop buying avocado toast. You'll be able to buy a house. I need to work on my boomer voice.
1: Yeah, come on. Let's get a good one. A little raspiness.
0: Oh, is that what I need?
1: Yeah, a little raspy in there.
0: Let me see if I can like channel boomer. And no, I'm not close enough in age to be a boomer. You can kiss it. I know what some of y'all were thinking. At least I know what freaking Ethan was thinking. I almost called you Jimmy.
1: So it's begun.
0: Treating you like my son. Here's the next one. Walk into a business, hand the manager your resume, and you'll get hired. Was that boomerish?
1: I like that one. Keep going with that one.
0: Let's see. Just buy a starter home in the expensive part of town. This next one it's reeking of boomer.
1: Okay.
0: Change your startup's name so it starts with an A and appears first in the phone book.
1: Yeah, in the phone book. That's how you know. That's the giveaway. Know. Oh, Jesus.
0: Oh, this one kind of made me sad. Find someone you can tolerate. Oh. Start a family and you'll eventually fall in love.
1: Damn.
0: Oh, and this makes total sense, Ethan. If you're short on rent, just ask the landlord to lower it for a while.
1: Okay.
0: I'm sure they'll do that. You definitely won't get evicted.
1: It's not the 40s anymore.
0: Oh, man. The last one from this list, less than 3 cigarettes a day and you're okay.
1: Yeah. Probably told by a doctor boomer.
0: If you have at least one apple a day and less than 3 cigarettes a day, you're A-okay.
1: You're locked in.
0: All right, what did your grandpa give you for some solid boomer advice?
1: Just a little context on this. This was when I first started radio, and I was doing two different radio jobs that involved me having to drive over an hour one way to get to and from, and I had no money because I was getting minimum wage for both, and I was freaking out. I was like, I'm going to have to come home. My grandfather hits me with just get another job. I was working because a morning show was one of them. So I was at the office at 4 a.m.
0: On top of the two jobs you already had.
1: Yeah. And then I finished at 7 p.m. for doing an afternoon show. And like, I still had no money. And he was just, just get another job at night. And I was just like, what are you talking about?
0: So let's see. What did you call him? Grandpa? Was his name Grandpa?
1: Papa. Big Al.
0: So, Papa, I'm working mornings, then driving to my afternoon show. So, if you did like an overnight gig, like say you did third shift, like stocking shelves at Home Depot, when were you supposed to sleep?
1: Nah, I don't think he thought of that. I think he thought like just live at the radio station, you don't have to pay rent, and you can stay home. I think that's genuinely what his thought process was.
0: Oh, Big Al. No, sir.
2: 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Responding is free.
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7: What are the chances you are listening to this while drinking a nice hot cup of coffee? If so, don't let me stop you. For years, we've been reporting on the health benefits of coffee, and that's not going to stop today. A new study, this one out of Harvard School of Public Health, found that coffee and tea could help lower your risk of developing dementia. People who enjoyed 1 to 3 caffeinated cups a day saw the biggest impact. In addition to the caffeine, coffee contains hundreds of bioactive compounds that can influence inflammation, glucose metabolism, vascular function, and oxidative stress. It's also possible coffee drinkers might be doing other things that keep them healthy. Eating a more balanced diet, getting plenty of exercise, sleep, not smoking, or drinking too much alcohol. And finally, staying socially active. I'm Dr. Sanjay Gupta, helping you live a better life.
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3: 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I got to get him on the way. I'm going to get some Pink Panthers. And then, of course, Shawn Mendes. I know he's probably, like, retired on a beach somewhere. But he's got some bangers out. 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
1: 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I don't care what kind of parent you are. You deserve a special little treat for surviving the summer with your child or children's. 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You're going to win a free 50-minute massage from The Now Massage. You deserve this. You put in the work. 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
2: Caroline in Marietta, how badly could you use a massage right now?
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2: An 8's pretty bad. And I think she's actually, I think you're playing it down. Next time I ask you that, I need you to give me a 10. I'm just kidding, Caroline. 8 or 10 on the scale of how tight your shoulders are. Girl, you just won that massage from The Now Massage.
3: Woo! Great. Thank you.
2: You are so welcome. All right. So are you a mom? Are you a teacher? Like, what is stressing you out right now that you need this so bad?
3: Well, I'm a retail sales manager.
2: Do you want to disclose where, or would you like to protect the innocent?
3: Oh, it's just a retail store in the avenues.
4: Okay. You're really not selling this. You seem like you got a cushy job. You're the manager, you know? You only have an 8 on the 10 scale.
3: No, I mean, my job's stressful.
2: All right, so Caroline, congratulations. You just got a free 50-minute massage from The Now Massage. We're giving them away every single hour on the Kristen Show today in honor of school starting. And so they have locations in Peachtree Corners, Roswell, Dunwoody, Buckhead, West Midtown. You just find the one closest to you and enjoy. Woosah.
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0: Ariana Grande is going to be pulling a Taylor Swift and disappearing from the public eye for a little bit after her Eternal Sunshine tour ends because she's over the public scrutiny of her appearance. Atlanta's Hit Music Q99.7. It's the Kristen Show with Ethan. And I get it. Like, my heart hurts for her that she has to, and hopefully some people are, you know, like, her camp is protecting her from a majority of it, but people have been very forthcoming with how they feel about Ariana Grande's appearance. She is on the thin side, and so far on her Eternal Sunshine tour, her album Petal just dropped, her Petal video came out. People have very strong feelings that she is too thin and that she is too skeletal. And there are even some celebrities who are commenting on this, saying it's a bad look and it's not good for young women and young girls to see this because they're going to want to emulate it. And I struggle because I don't feel it's right to be commenting on anybody's physical appearance. I do stand by that. Whether it's you've lost too much weight, you've gained too much weight, like, it's nobody's business, and you don't know how healthy a person is just by looking at their appearance. I can understand knowing the history of diet culture and young girls feeling the need to look a certain way. If you're looking up to Ariana Grande and that becomes like a goal weight, that can be very concerning.
1: Oh, I agree. And it's weird too, because it's not like she's always been like this. Like, I remember her Thank You Next days, like, you know, looked happy, healthy. And I'm not saying she doesn't look happy now, but I just feel like every picture I see, it's one of those things where you're just like, something's got to be up. Granted, obviously, I don't know. But when you've in the past been all right, you've had the same schedule. It's not like it's like a touring thing, doing movie thing, because you've been doing that your whole career.
0: Well, what's funny is you say that, but she had a viral TikTok in 2023.
1: Yeah.
0: And people, she revealed that version of her body, that which everybody is like, you looked healthier.
1: Yeah, what's going on?
0: She said that was actually the unhealthiest she ever was.
1: No.
0: Yeah, she said that was one of the lowest points of her life, taking antidepressants, drinking, eating poorly, and struggling personally. Oh. So when people are like, you were healthier.
1: Yeah, that makes it worse.
0: She was like, no, I wasn't. Like, I was drinking too much. I was eating bad. I was in a bad place mentally. So now she's like, I'm healthy, but you guys are sitting here coming down on me about my appearance. It's hard.
1: Now,
0: right?
1: I feel bad. Yeah, that's how it goes.
0: Right? Because I don't want to sit here and commentate on how Ariana Grande looks.
1: She's doing the right thing. She's just get out of the spotlight for a minute.
0: Totally understand.
1: Recalibrate.
0: Totally understand wanting to take a breather and just wanting to disappear for a little bit.
1: Yeah. Well, you see me, I have a bad hair day and I'm crying, you know, and I just look at you all day.
0: The amount of time you look at yourself in your selfie mirror, we know what, we might have to have a talk after the show.
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0: 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Ethan has Who's Casting in Atlanta. 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It's the Kristen Show with Ethan. 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
1: Love is blind. Is coming
0: though?
1: Home.
0: Is it though? Is love really blind?
1: According to this show, no. It is. It is. The amount of times I've seen it, no, it is not.
0: How many seasons deep are we?
1: This is going to be 8.
0: Okay.
1: Yeah. So, and it kicked off here.
0: It did.
1: The first season was in Atlanta. And surprisingly, I know for sure one couple is still together. The rest of them didn't make it too far. But that's not bad. I mean, for the dating world in this day and age, not bad.
0: Can we keep it 100?
1: Yeah.
0: Are people really going on these shows to find love or to find fame?
1: I think that first season, yes. I think every season since then, because now people know the game and they're like, oh, Netflix can. Because remember, this is one of the original Netflix, reality TV type things.
0: Mm-hmm.
1: Now you can get blown up. I don't think anybody's going on this thing to actually find love. You know what I mean?
0: All right. So how do people audition?
1: Yeah. So you have a questionnaire to fill out. So there is a link. It's online. Secret Atlanta has it. It's on. Just Google Love is Blind, Georgia. So they're auditioning in the city. You got to answer like 65 questions. It's insane. So they want to get inside your brain. They want to make sure you're not crazy out there. But you apply and then they come and get you, and you hopefully are looking for love.
0: I kind of want to walk through this application process with you.
1: I got a couple of example questions. Do you want one?
0: Yeah.
1: All right. So what is something you wish your past romantic partners appreciated about you?
0: Monogamy.
1: Yeah, okay. All right. What is the log?
0: Loyalty.
1: Loyalty might be a bit. Well, for this show, I don't know if that makes the cut, to be honest.
0: Commitment. Trust. What's the next one?
1: All right, the next question. What is the longest relationship you have been and the shortest?
0: Well, the longest is 20 years.
1: You've been doing pretty good on that end. Yeah, I wouldn't tell them that on the list when you sign
0: that's
1: up.
0: That's probably not going to get me cast. The youngest was probably like a couple months.
1: I like this one. You ready?
0: Yeah.
1: Why do you think you're single?

0: you got to throw out the rules and the commercials and just go stopless. Atlanta's hit music, Q99.7.
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0: You survived summer break. And now you deserve a free massage. 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We are looking for caller number 9, 404-448-0997. You'll win that free massage. We are doing this every single hour on The Kristen Show today because it's literally the least we can do for everybody out there. All the parents who struggled this summer. But you know what? You made it. We did it. Now go get a massage.

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3: You should see my smile. 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I am so happy. Thank you, guys.
2: You are so welcome. 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Are you a mom? Are you a teacher? Are you overworked? Like, why do you need this so bad right now?
3: I am a mom of young adult children, and what they say is little kids, little problems, big kids, big problems. They're not problems, but they're just, it never stops.
2: It doesn't.

0: 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Thank you, DJ.
1: 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Coming up at 5 o'clock on The Kristen Show. It is being reported that almost half of U.S. workers have done the deed on company time at the company job. So, of course, I'm going to figure out how many people have done it here at the radio station. I could

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0: Nearly half of U.S. workers report having sex on the job. Now, we have to determine if on the job is the same as at the job.
1: It's while working.
0: While working, but doesn't necessarily mean in the office. It means you can leave work for a little afternoon delight on your lunch break.
1: Oh, yeah, no, let's break that down.
0: Atlanta's Hit Music, Q99.7. It's the Kristen Show with Ethan. So a new survey found that 47% of American workers are having sex during work hours. This was released to mark National Orgasm Day.
1: Oh, of course.
0: Which we just missed July 31st.
1: Oh, you might have missed it. I didn't.
0: I bet a majority of women will say,
1: oh, no.
0: It's been missed for years. All right, so my question is,
1: yeah.
0: Here at the radio station, I am sure, even though I don't want to think about it,
1: that chair you're on?
0: Shut up. I wasn't getting that specific.
1: Oh, my bad.
0: But that people have done it here at the radio station.
1: Sure. I've heard stories from back in the day, like...
0: Surely, yeah, back in the day. Now, maybe not so much. But do you know what I did?
1: Oh, no. What did you do?
0: I bought a really, really intense black light.
1: You did not? Did you actually?
0: Yes, I did.
1: Not put it on my seat.
0: I purchased a black light. It's supposed to get to me tomorrow. I don't know if it will be to me tomorrow before the show.
1: Okay.
0: But I'm going to go around this entire floor.
1: You want to do that to yourself?
0: And I'm going to black light every single room and see if people have gotten freaky deaky here at the radio station.
1: Do you really want to know the actual answer? Do you really want the truth?
0: Look me in my eyes.
1: Yeah.
0: Yes.
1: You freaky. You sultry vixen.
0: No, I'm not. Honestly, it's a little sad and pathetic how into this I am.
1: Have you done it?
0: Here at the station?
1: Not necessarily here, but like in your radio career?
0: No, I haven't.
1: I feel like a loser. I haven't either.
0: No, I haven't.
1: The closest I got is I had I wouldn't call her a girlfriend, but a girl that I just started dating come to the station and be in the studio with me. This is back in San Diego. And she was sitting in my lap and my boss showed up. And I did nights. I did the night show.
0: Of course you
1: did. So it was like 8 o'clock. Nobody was ever there. All the lights are off. I'm like, oh, yeah, babe, you can come hang.
0: So you're sitting behind the board with a girl on your lap.
1: Literally on my lap. And we're just hanging out, laughing, giggling. I mean, like, we might have, like, kissed or something. Nothing, like, but, like, and then, like, he just throws the door open. He's like, what's going on in here? I pushed her off me so fast, dude. I was like, are you okay?
0: You chucked her across the room?
1: I straight up was like, I'm not losing my job over this. And that was the closest I've gotten to doing it on the job.
0: All right, well, when I get the black light in, we're going to...
1: I don't want to know.
0: It'll be documented. You're the cameraman.
1: No.
0: I am the black light girl. You're the cameraman. Oh, we're going to go around this entire floor and see what we find. Oh.

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0: Ethan, one guess and one guess only as to which city is the most stressful city to drive in.
1: Oh, modern day Atlanta.
0: Modern day Atlanta?
1: Modern day Atlanta.
0: Why? What other?
1: Howell Mill Road has taken years off my life, and I stand by that.
0: Why did you say modern day Atlanta?
1: Well, because I'm sure back in the day it wasn't that bad, where like New York City and Los Angeles have been terrible for forever. But like, since I got here, Atlanta.
0: You are correct. It's Atlanta. Atlanta's hit music Q99.7. We're 99 minutes commercial free. It's the Kristen Show with Ethan. So a new study by Lemon Law Experts ranks the cities that Americans are most stressed out to drive in. And Atlanta took the top spot.
1: I agree.
0: For heavy traffic, aggressive lane changing, potholes, and more. Tailgaters, high gas prices, distracted drivers on their phone. We have all of it.
1: We got high gas. We do not have high gas prices coming from somebody who just left California.
0: No, I agree. I think California has higher gas prices, yeah. But I think the other ones.
1: Oh, it mixes all in.
0: And I think everybody, like the big cities, like if you're a top 10 city, you're going to have heavy traffic and congestion.
1: Yeah.
0: Personally, I'd rather drive here than freaking New York City. You got it twisted.
1: Yeah.
0: Those cab drivers up there.
1: I've seen a cab driver literally hit somebody and then keep going. In New York City. I watched them hit somebody. It wasn't like 60 miles an hour, but like it was like,
0: did they get up okay? The pedestrian?
1: Slowly, but they were up.
0: You witnessed a crime.
1: I witnessed it. Do you think I reported it?
0: No.
1: It's in New York. You don't report nothing there.
0: 99 minutes commercial free. Here is Dexter in the Moon Rocks freaking out. New music on Atlanta's hit music, Q99.7.

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3: 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I'm gonna hit this city. I leave, brush my teeth with a bottle of Jack. 'Cause when I leave for the night, I ain't coming.

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0: Yeah, you survived summer with those kids, and now they're the teacher's problem. All right, it is back to school week in Atlanta and all of Metro Atlanta. Do you know, Ethan, almost 750,000 kids are returning to class this week?
2: Those poor teachers.
0: I know. Today's one of the busiest back-to-school traffic days of the year. 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That is right. Caller number 9-404-448-0997. 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

0: 7. Another winner.
1: Lauren from Cumming, how bad do you need a massage, babe?
2: So bad. I just moved here. I get married in 2 weeks. Ooh. I just started a new job. There's a lot.
1: You literally have done all the hardest things within like a 2 week span of each other.
2: Yeah.
1: Well, you know what? Let's fix that by giving you a free massage, okay?
2: Oh my God. Hey.
1: All right, you just want a free 50-minute massage at The Now Massage. 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The wedding stress, the new job stress, the moving stress. Just let all of it melt away, my friend.
2: Oh, so lovely. Thank you so much.
3: Where'd you guys move from?
2: Roanoke, Virginia.
1: What brought you guys here?
2: Kind of our jobs, but also family and friends are in Atlanta. 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
2: I just found you guys like 2 weeks ago when I started my new job, and I was like, they sound good. I haven't called in yet.
3: Okay.
2: But I like listening along to you guys.
3: Hey.
2: And I was like, I'm going to call and see what happens.
3: Boom.
2: This is crazy.
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0: The ransom notes that Savannah Guthrie received have now been released to the public via the sheriff's department. I don't think they would normally share something like this. I think this is like a last resort kind of thing to figure out who took Nancy Guthrie. Atlanta's at Music Q99.7. It's the Kristen Show with Ethan. The ransom notes, they didn't go directly to Savannah Guthrie. They were addressed to Savannah. They actually came in through a tip line from a news station. Yeah. So they went through a news station tip line, and the first one reads, and it's kind of eerie, like having access to this and to be able to read it. And I get why the I get why the sheriff's department is doing it.
1: Yeah.
0: Because they're just like,
1: help.
0: Yes. Like literally, like if anybody, hello, Savannah. We have your mother, Nancy. She is safe, but scared. She will be held for ransom. And once payment is received, she will be released unharmed. If payment is not received by the last deadline, she will be killed. Your mother, right? Yeah. Thanks. It's really creepy to read this. Your mother is aware of this and her life is in your hands. And then it goes on to say she had a white smartwatch on the floor of the foot of her bed and the white floodlight in the backyard was destroyed, proving
1: that is them.
0: That it's them.
1: Dang.
0: And then it was.
1: So this is legit. Like these are.
0: As released by the sheriff's office. The second ransom note that came in, it was addressed to the Guthrie family.
1: Yeah.
0: And said, we did not fully grasp the seriousness of her physical condition. We never intended to hurt her. That was not our intention. She perished shortly after she was taken. We believe it was heart related. She is buried in nature now. Nothing you could have done could have changed the outcome. We want your family to know this and hope you all can find peace. We are truly sorry.
1: But at least give the location.
0: So the Pima County Sheriff's Department says it's sharing the ransom notes now for the first time publicly in the hopes that someone in the public recognizes like distinctive patterns of word choice, phraseology, linguistic style. It's painfully obvious that they have no leads. And so they're doing everything they can to try to figure out who took her because now they need to be held responsible for taking her life.
2: Adulting is expensive. Responding is free.

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Gonna be here less than a month. Gonna be at Coca-Cola Roxy. So why not get hype? I'm gonna play some Jack on the way. Ari, I know she dropped out of her Broadway play, but she's still putting out bangers. So I got Ari coming up. And then, of course, Olivia Dean coming to State Farm Arena just weeks away. I cannot wait. All the hits, one station, coming right here on Atlanta State Music, Q99.7.

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2: Lindsay from Dallas, Georgia. How bad do you need a massage?
3: Oh, so bad.
2: What is giving you, like, the most stressors that's really just putting your back in knots?
3: Well, three kids, and mine's in private school, so they don't start back till next week. And I've had to bring him to work with me all summer. I'm grateful to be able to do so, but it's hard to do both at the same time.
2: Heck yeah, woman. So you've been bringing three kids to work with you all summer long?
3: Yes, ma'am.
2: God, we should have been... She gets all the massages!
4: Yeah, all 10 of them today, yours.
2: All right, so congratulations, Lindsay from Dallas. You just won that free 50-minute massage at The Now Massage.
3: Awesome. Thank you so much.
2: You are so welcome. It is our pleasure.
4: Oh, we got some. You can hear them. You can hear the source of the stress in the background.
3: Yep. Three girls.
2: Okay. Well, we're gonna let you get back to whatever you're doing, and just know that you're gonna be able to book a massage on your schedule here very soon. Okay.
4: Don't bring them with though. Okay.
3: Oh no.

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2: That is right. We got your chance at a new PS5, and it is sick. So we got some awesome games coming out. I've been talking about Assassin's Creed Black Flag, the new NCAA drop. There's a whole bunch of games out. It's a lot of fun. So if, you know, you get home from school and you want to do something fun, how about let's get you a PS5? 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That is your chance. 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Good luck.

0: Ariana Grande is going to be pulling a Taylor Swift and disappearing from the public eye for a little bit after her Eternal Sunshine tour ends because she's over the public scrutiny of her appearance. Atlanta's Hit Music Q99.7. It's the Kristen Show with Ethan. And I get it. My heart hurts for her that she has to, and hopefully some people are, you know, like her camp is protecting her from a majority of it. But people have been very forthcoming with how they feel about Ariana Grande's appearance. She is on the thin side. And so far on her Eternal Sunshine tour, her album Petal just dropped. Her Petal video came out. People have very strong feelings that she is too thin.
1: Yeah.
0: And that she is too skeletal. And there are even some celebrities who are commenting on this, saying it's a bad look and it's not good for young women and young girls to see this because they're going to want to emulate it. And I struggle because I don't feel it's right to be commenting on anybody's physical appearance. I do stand by that. Whether it's you've lost too much weight, you've gained too much weight, like it's nobody's business. And you don't know how healthy a person is just by looking at their appearance. I can understand knowing the history of diet culture and young girls feeling the need to look a certain way. If you're looking up to Ariana Grande and that becomes like a goal weight, that can be very concerning.
1: Oh, I agree. And it's weird too, because it's not like she's always been like this. Like, I remember her Thank You Next days, like, you know, looked happy, healthy. And I'm not saying she doesn't look happy now, but I just feel like every picture I see, it's one of those things where you're just like, something's got to be up. Granted, obviously, I don't know. But when you've in the past been all right, you've had the same schedule. It's not like it's like a touring thing, doing movie thing, because you've been doing that your whole career.
0: Well, what's funny is you say that, but she had a viral TikTok in 2023.
1: Yeah.
0: And she revealed that version of her body, that which everybody is like, you looked healthier.
1: Yeah, what's going on?
0: She said that was actually the unhealthiest she ever was.
1: No.
0: Yeah, she said that was one of the lowest points of her life, taking antidepressants, drinking, eating poorly, and struggling personally. Oh. So when people are like, you were healthier.
1: Yeah, that makes it worse.
0: She was like, no, I wasn't. Like, I was drinking too much. I was eating bad. I was in a bad place mentally. So now she's like, I'm healthy, but you guys are sitting here coming down on me about my appearance. It's hard,
1: now,
0: right?
1: Now I feel bad. Yeah, that's how it goes.
0: Right?
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4: 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You never expect that.
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4: You
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4: Right.
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3: Oh, yeah.
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11: I read this interesting story the other day, which was written by a colleague of mine, about why so-called, quote, admin nights are the new book club for busy adults. Now, I learned this is a term coined by journalist Chris Collin, who wrote about this life hack in the Wall Street Journal. An admin night is when people come together for a night, a fun night, while holding one another accountable to an assignment. The ones usually considered back burner tasks, the ones that you've been putting off. The person you choose to do an admin night with matters a lot, because that's your accountability partner. That's what one person told us. People love the social aspect because it can bring these boring tasks to light, make them feel more fun, and where you go matters as well. You need to have enough space and hopefully not too many distractions. And again, don't forget to leave some time for fun. I'm Dr. Sanjay Gupta. helping you live a better life.
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13: 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No matter how hard you try, you nod off, and that is never a good look. Aside from the obvious, making sure you're getting enough sleep, there are a couple quick pick-me-ups that experts recommend before you take your seat. If you have time, you might try to squeeze in a quick nap, just a couple minutes even. That can increase your alertness. Or try to pop outside for a quick walk, get your blood and your hormones pumping, splash some cold water on your face, or grab a cup of coffee, obviously. If you're not a caffeine drinker, even just taking small sips of water throughout your meeting could be enough to keep you awake. Of course, you could also make a point to engage in the meeting. You're not likely to fall asleep while you're actually talking. I'm Dr. Sanjay Gupta, helping you live a better life.
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And just like that, summer is practically over for most of Atlanta school districts that went back to school today, which means waking up even earlier, back to your routines, which thanks for making us part of that routine. 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

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Just broke a record. It's Atlanta's Hit Music, Q99.7. I'm Laura. $360 million made over the weekend, which is the biggest opening weekend ever. It just beat out Avengers Endgame.

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partner, let me know.

Marietta City Schools go back tomorrow, and they are actually doing things a little bit different. Going back in time, almost. I'll tell you what it is coming up in 9 minutes with the ATL Lowdown.

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3: Back to school for many Georgia districts today. Marietta City Schools goes back tomorrow, and they announced they are scaling back on technology. Scaling back on the use of AI, Chromebooks, and complying with the statewide cell phone ban. And it's official to the rest of the country, at least. Atlanta was named the number one most stressful U.S. city to drive in, according to a new report, which we already knew that. Behind us is Nashville, Philly, San Antonio, and Baltimore. And if you're looking for love, Love is Blind is coming back to Georgia. This is where the show began. We were season one, so I guess, you know, we make for good TV. They're coming back. If you want to fill out an application, all you got to do is go to casting.kineticcontent.com/loveisblind or click the link on Secret Atlanta.
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2: A Better Life with Dr. Sanjay Gupta.
3: As a parent, when you send your kid off to school in the morning, you know that they're going to be learning, they're going to be spending time with their friends. But a new study out of UCSF found adolescents are spending an average of 70 minutes of their school day on their phones. Now, some kids will say they need their phones to help with schoolwork, but this study found that they were spending the vast majority of their screen time on TikTok, Instagram, and Snapchat, not really apps that you're going to be turning to for homework help. Now, the study's lead author said, "Don't blame kids for using their phones at school. Teach them how to resist them. Focus on what they'd get by putting them aside rather than what you're taking away. Explain how phones could hurt their academic performance, and also remind them of this. Nothing takes the place of real face-to-face friendships." I'm Dr. Sanjay Gupta, helping you live a better life.
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I got Chapel Roan coming up next. Plus, going to kick off the A's Most Wanted countdown with new music from Cat's Eye. And we'll see who takes that number one spot tonight.